0: Classic Hits Cruise 1323 on air and iHeartRadio with Huey Lewis and the news. And it's Huggy on your Monday morning. If you've ever wanted to hear American Pie live, Castles in the Air, Vincent's Starry, Starry Night from the man who actually wrote and sang them, well, Don McLean is heading to Adelaide. The legendary singer-songwriter is at the Theberton Theatre on Friday, the 23rd of October, as part of his American Pie 55th anniversary tour. And tickets are available right now. I'm going to play one of his big hits for you next.
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0: Classic Hits Cruise 1323 with Huggy on your Monday morning. Sizzling 70s is coming up at midday today, from the days when a Sunday drive, a servo ice cream and a great song were all you needed. And we've got 10 in a row of them straight after 12 with the Sizzling 70s. Got the news update for you in a tick. And one of the biggest bands of the 70s, although they would tell you they're the greatest rock band on earth. Next.
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8: Hi, I'm Phoebe Humphrey. Pauline Hanson has taken a swipe at the Home Affairs Minister. The One Nation leader claims Labor is lying and not cutting migration, blaming rising rents and low wages on the government's migration policies. Tony Burke postponed a National Press Club speech last week where he was due to announce the reforms. Meantime, the federal government says it doesn't pay much attention to polls, as this morning's news poll has Labor's primary vote at a 13-year low. Labor now sits equal with One Nation on 29%, while the coalition has slumped to 18%. Health Minister Mark Butler telling Nine he's not too fazed by the numbers.
9: As politicians, we don't look at them much. They're coming up on a weekly basis, and they will for the long 18 months until the next election. We're focused on doing the job that we have.
8: Mystery surrounds the identity of a woman whose body was found in a suitcase in the New South Wales Southern Tablelands. Forensic testing has begun and a crime scene's in place. The grim find was made near Goulburn yesterday afternoon. And a new ad campaign aimed at tackling bullying is launching after a recent review found it continues to impact more than a quarter of Aussie kids and teens. The review co-chair Charlotte Keating says it has increasingly moved online.
10: More than one in four students in years 4 to 9 say that they experience bullying regularly, and over half of young people in Australia say they've experienced cyberbullying. Reports of cyberbullying have also risen by more than 455%.
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8: In sport, Sharks coach Craig Fitzgibbon says last night's loss to the Dragons is a wake-up call for his side. Cronulla blowing a chance to move deeper into the top four, losing to the bottom-placed Dragons 24-16. Fitzgibbon says they just didn't turn up.
11: We just got outplayed. They're a better side today, so good luck, good on them. Wake up to us, do something about it.
8: And to AFL, the Geelong board is holding a crisis meeting today over a concussion deal it brokered with the player and is reportedly facing a six-figure fine. Last night, Carlton beat St Kilda by 44 points. That's the latest news and sport.
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14: The Beach Boys are synonymous with the 60s, so what on earth could I be playing by them from the 80s in the next 15 minutes? We've also got an iconic Australian song from Russell Morris, and we're going to kick off the hour with the song that gave me one of my favourite rock and roll stories from Gene Simmons of Kiss.
15: Paul walks in, got a new song. What's it called? I Was Made for Loving You. Oh, that's great. What's the first line? Tonight, I want to give it all to you. Oh, yeah, I know what it is. That's cool. In the darkness, that rocks, is something I want to do. That's really cool. What's my part? No, come on. I'm doing God of Thunder. To this day, except stadiums full of people, they jump up and down like biblical locusts.

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Sadly, that Russell Morris song is coming to an end. We've clipped his wings. Hey, it's Huggy at Classic Hits Cruise 1323, and we're four great songs away from a guy who became world famous for singing the hit I'm going to play for you, the title track from a fantastic 80s movie. But you may not know, he was in a very successful band prior to that, which was kind of named after him.

0: Classic Hits Cruise 1323. There's Ray Parker Jr. with the title track from a fantastic movie, one of my favourites from the 80s, Ghostbusters. Really made Ray Parker Jr. a household name. You may not know that he was actually the lead singer of a band in the 70s that had a bit of success, a band that was kind of named after him. Their biggest hit was this.
1: You're the one.
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2: Have you heard about the thunderous bit of winter in Melbourne? 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
2: 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Spider crawls back down over onto the back windscreen at the top. 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
16: Hi, I'm Phoebe Humphrey. New South Wales police say remains found in a suitcase near Goulburn were not human. It was initially believed a woman's body was found yesterday afternoon at O'Allen. Superintendent Linda Bradbury can't confirm if they belong to an animal.
17: We are still undertaking more forensic work to identify what they are, but we can identify that they're not human.
16: Nine reports it could be a doll. Pauline Hanson is blaming low wages and rising rent on Labor's migration policies. The One Nation leader taking to X this morning, unleashing on the Home Affairs Minister after he postponed his National Press Club speech last week. She claims Tony Burke will announce that another million people will be migrating to Australia. He delayed a speech on Labor's migration overhaul amid disputes within Cabinet. The investigation continues into yesterday's near miss at Sydney Airport, in which a Jetstar plane almost collided with a Qatar Airways jet on the tarmac. An air traffic controller and a tug operator have been stood down in line with mandatory drug and alcohol alcohol testing. It follows last month's scare in which a Qantas 737 was cleared to enter the main runway at the same time as another plane was landing. More Aussies are seeing their GP without paying out of pocket. Canberra says bulk billing rates jumped to 84.1% in the June quarter, up from around 80% the same time last year. And Andrew Mountbatten-Windsor could still receive a royal funeral despite having all of his titles stripped. The 66-year-old former prince reportedly still appears in the bridge plans, which are funeral preparations for the royals.
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16: In sport, Taylor Walker has called time on his AFL career. The Crows veteran will hang up the boots at the end of the season after being drafted back in 2007. Tex has played 316 games for the club and kicked 706 goals. In last night's game, the Blues beat the Saints by 44 points. And to NRL, scans have confirmed Panthers skipper Isaiah Yeo won't require surgery after injuring his pec on Friday night, while the Sharks are regrouping after going down to the Dragons 24-16. That's the latest news and sport.
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19: G'day Adelaide. Huggy this morning. Given the amount of rain and showers we've had recently, I thought I'd warm you up with hot chocolate in the next 15 minutes. A great song from the 70s by ELO is not far away. But when Billy Joel released We Didn't Start the Fire, he sent copies to every history teacher around America so that they could play it to their students. Because that's exactly what it is, a history lesson from the moment Billy Joel was born until the moment he released the song in the 80s. We're kicking off this hour with it on Classic Hits Cruise 1323.

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Classic Hits Cruise 1323 with ELO and Huggy on your Monday morning. I guess we all go through this. I'm a DJ, so all my friends ask me to do the music at their wedding. If you're a mechanic, probably all your friends want them to have a look at your car. If you're a tax agent, you get a lot of phone calls from your mates around July. You won't believe the story that the lead singer of the band, coming up in four great songs from now, will tell you about that very thing on Classic Hits Cruise 1323.

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0: Classic Hits Cruise 1323 with Bon Jovi, whose lead singer, John Bon Jovi, tells this great story of something that I reckon we all go through. No matter what you do for a living, your friends want you to come to their place and do that thing for them at no cost.
1: I was at a friend's son's wedding, and the trumpet player tried to emulate the bass line, and the damn band went along with that. And so instead of a bass playing the famous bass line, boom, boom, boom, boom, I've got a trumpet, one lone trumpet.
0: Certainly gave the song a bad name that day. Coming up next, we'll hear the band that changed their name because an Australian band already had that name.
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0: Classic Hits Cruise 1323 with Huggy out of here for your Monday morning. Straight after the midday update, we're into the sizzling 70s. 10 in a row from that decade, including the band who I guess are really synonymous with the 60s, but they had a couple of huge songs in the early 70s. We'll do the Nutbush together with Ike and Tina Turner, and we'll kick off the hour with a band who are renowned as being the best musicians in the music biz.
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11: Hi, I'm Phoebe Humphrey. There's been a twist in a case in New South Wales after a suitcase was found with what was initially believed to be a woman's body inside. Police have now confirmed the remains are not human but cannot confirm if they belong to an animal or doll. Superintendent Linda Bradbury says the suitcase was found yesterday.
12: Some good news here that we don't have a suspicious death of a human on our hands.
11: Australia's air traffic control chief has been called in for a meeting with the Transport Minister after a number of incidents at Sydney Airport. Rob Sharp issued a please explain after a near miss between a Jetstar plane and a Qatar Airways jet on the tarmac yesterday. The Transport Safety Bureau is investigating while two workers have been stood down. The alarm bells continue for the major parties in today's news poll. It shows Labor's primary vote has crashed to 29%, its lowest level in 13 years. That puts it equal with One Nation and well ahead of the coalition, whose supporters slumped back down to 18%. Meantime, the Prime Minister and Angus Taylor will reportedly meet later today in a bid to strike a deal on the media bargaining incentive. The proposed new laws would force tech giants to pay a levy if they refuse to make commercial deals with media organisations for their news content. And thousands of parents have signed a petition calling for laptops and other screens to be removed from classrooms. The Heads Up Alliance says primary schools should be device-free and high schools should scale the use back. It follows the latest NAPLAN results that shows more kids and teens need additional support when it comes to reading and writing.
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11: In sport, Adelaide veteran Taylor Walker has announced he'll retire at season's end. Tex finishes up as the Crows' all-time leading goal kicker, booting over 700 goals from 316 games. Meantime, the Bombers are set to make a call on its next coach sometime this week. Interviews with James Hurd, Mark McVay, Murray Davis and Jamie Graham all wrapped up last week. And the PNG Chiefs have landed another star signing. It's been confirmed Panthers winger Brian To'o has joined the expansion franchise from 2028. That's the latest news and sport.
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11: Showers and 15 the top today. It's currently 14 degrees. I'm Monique Crichton with the 1 o'clock update. Crows great Taylor Walker is calling time on his AFL career. He's announced he'll retire at the end of this season.
12: After 19 seasons, this is going to be my final year as an AFL footballer. When I arrived here as a skinny kid from Broken Hill, I never imagined where this journey would take me.
11: The 36-year-old has played 316 games for Adelaide. There are some delays for passengers on the Blair train line following a landslide triggered by the weekend's wet weather. The trains are travelling a little slower in parts as a result. We were smashed by torrential rain over the weekend. The Adelaide Hills copped 110 millimetres with 180 calls for help for flood-related incidents, while three people were rescued after trying to drive through floodwaters at Hillier this morning. Police are hunting a Prado stolen during a Paraka break-in overnight. They were called to Wheeler Avenue at about 1:30 this morning after an intruder stole a wallet, house keys and the keys to the white vehicle with Rego S833BSA. Anyone who sees it is asked to call Crime Stoppers. Labor's primary vote has plunged to its lowest point since the Julia Gillard era, hitting just 29% in the latest news poll. The government is now tied with One Nation in primary support as the coalition slips to 18%. Despite the party's struggle, though, Anthony Albanese maintains a clear lead as preferred prime minister. And Laneway Music Festival has been cancelled here in Adelaide. Organisers will concentrate on Brisbane, Sydney, Melbourne and Auckland, with the Perth gig also scrapped.
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11: Port Adelaide's Jason Horne-Francis is a chance to take on Melbourne on Saturday after scans cleared him of any serious damage to his knee. He'll be assessed over the next few days after limping off during the weekend's big loss to Sydney. Zach Butters won't be returning from surgery just yet, more likely against the Bombers at Marvel in round 24. And the Crows are planning a celebration for former skipper Tex Walker in the final home game against the Giants after the 316-gamer announced his retirement. In the NRL, the Panthers have confirmed Brian To'o will depart the club at the end of the 2027 season. The star winger has signed with the PNG Chiefs for 2028.
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11: Showers today, 15 the forecast top. Showers increasing tomorrow and 17. Then showers easing Wednesday and 15. It's currently 14 degrees and our new iHeart app has had a major facelift. 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
15: Hey, it's Bill Gale. Good afternoon. Do you remember the good old pen licence? I was reading over the weekend, St. Ignatius College, Year 4 class, for example, for generations have been issuing those licences and they're still doing it in 2026. They say the engagement from writing helps retain more than typing it out. Looking at the notes I send around to people, I'm sure they would appreciate me heading back to Year 4 and learning it all again. I can't handwrite anymore. It's typing. Been doing it for 30 years and can't get out of it. The big song from The Castle. You've heard The Castle's going on stage. Hopefully that song will make an appearance again soon. Classic hits. Cruise 1323.

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And it's funny how the night moves.

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And whosoever shall be found without the soul for

From Kingswood to Torrens Park, classic hits. Cruise 1323, the album that changed not only Michael's life but ours, The Thriller. And if you've ever wondered how Vincent Price got his narration on the album, well, Quincy Jones' wife Peggy Lipton was an actress, personal friend of Vincent. They asked him, and even on the way to the studio to record the vocal, it still hadn't been written. They decided that last minute, but that laugh at the end, total. Vincent Price, a genius move. It's Bilko and a song that no doubt will appear on the live stage version of The Castle. This is on the soundtrack. It's Build Me Up Buttercup. Classic hits. Cruise 1323.

0: 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Cruise 1323, the Eric Carmen Penn song, Just for Dirty Dancing. Makes me look at rainy day afternoons a little bit differently. That Francis Patrick Swayze sitch just seared in my mind forever. Hey, the show is only a couple of weeks away. Authorities have made the decision with the bird flu that the poultry and bird section will not go ahead this year. They are monitoring the situation. Not sure if things will turn around in time for the show, but just if you're someone who takes their chooks and their birds for the kids, it won't be going ahead. Bit of a disappointing turn for the show. Everything else still going ahead. We just got to play the side of caution, which is understandable from the organisers' point of view. Hey, one of the biggest Neil Young songs ever on the way next.
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0: Christian O'Connell for the drive home from five. This is Adelaide's Classic Hits. Cruise 13:23. Jason Horn Francis from Port. Being cleared of that ACL injury. Could be playing as soon as next week, so fingers crossed there. And Adelaide's 9-point win over Richmond is a wake-up call. Could it cost them a top four spot? All that and more from six tonight with Sports Day. Musically, the big song that destroyed a band. They had that taste of commercial success and then they went the way of the dodo. That story coming up.
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11: Charles and 15 today. It's currently 13 degrees. I'm Monique Crichton with the 2 o'clock update. Former Crows skipper Taylor Walker has announced his retirement at season's end. The 316 gamer has booted more than 700 goals over 19 seasons. And the 36-year-old got a little emotional as he faced the media earlier today.
12: And to my beautiful kids, you are my greatest adventure. I've always thought the job of a parent was to teach you all the right values, but in fact, you three have taught me more than you ever know.
11: The club's planning a farewell celebration in the final home game against the Giants. Pet owners are being encouraged to take extra precautions as bird flu case numbers continue to rise. We have had 163 confirmed cases of the H5 strain since late June. They've all been in wild birds with no detections in poultry or other livestock. Two people have been caught trespassing in Elizabeth North. Police allege the man and woman were found inside a vacant home on Homington Road at about 1:30 this morning. There's been an alarming spike in the number of police officers being assaulted while on duty. The 27% increase has been outlined in the June crime stats, which also show robberies and homicide offences dropped, but non-residential break-ins were up. Our weekend deluge is now heading east. Victoria and New South Wales are on notice after South Australia copped hefty falls. 110 millimetres of rain has been recorded in the Adelaide Hills. Mortgage applications at Westpac have dropped 20% since the federal budget, while the bank's net profits are up 2% in the latest quarter, but the $1.8 billion result is considered soft. And something to celebrate for Bruce Willis and Demi Moore, their youngest daughter, 32-year-old Tallulah, has married her fiancé, Justin Acey.
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11: Geelong captain Patrick Dangerfield has broken his silence on the club's secret concussion waiver. The veteran telling Fox Footy the club's made a mistake by offering the restrictive contract to Jake Collar-Jasny, but more details need to be made public.
13: Clearly there's some parts that will bug it up as a club and we can do better, but I still think there's a bit to unpack yet. That's a bit of a challenge sometimes with something like this that is very much emotive, especially when it comes to players' health and when it's one of our own.
11: In a statement, the Cats say they'll submit their findings to the AFL by tomorrow afternoon. A major loss for the Panthers in the NRL with star winger Brian To'o announcing he's heading to the PNG Chiefs. He's won 4 premierships with the Panthers since making his debut in 2019. He'll play until the end of the 2027 season before heading north.
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11: Showers today with a top of 15, showers increasing tomorrow in 17, and showers easing Wednesday in 15. It's currently 13 degrees and our new iHeart app has had a major facelift. 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
17: G'day, it's Bilko. They say loneliness around SA is at epidemic proportions. In fact, the hospitality industry is leading the fight along with a whole load of pubs across the state to start this Cheers Together SA right throughout August. It's on right now. You'll find food and drink deals and even special trivia and movie nights coming up at a pub near you in an event to get more people together. I think that is a great way to do it. Pubs always have been the heart of the community, so we should go and talk to someone at our local and see how it pans out. Good move, guys. The big song from Top Gun that started a band's demise is coming up. Classic hits. Cruise 1323.

Heathpool and Malin's classic hits, Cruise 1323, that's the Counting Crows, it's Bilko. Wind back to 1987, the big love song from Top Gun is Take My Breath Away from a band called Berlin. Now, they were known as a new wave punk band in the 80s. John Crawford, their principal songwriter, and Terry Nunn had a great thing going. And then Georgie Amorota says, I've got a great love song for you, Terry. It would suit your vocals. Terry jumped at the chance to create a song that was just so beautiful, highlighting her voice. John Crawford incensed that this song was representative of the band for a whole new audience, and shortly after they broke up. At the height of their success, they disappeared because of ego. This is Take My Breath Away, featuring the great Terry Nunn doing what she does best, and that is singing on Cruise 1323.

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0: Dire Straits, So Far Away, classic hits, Cruise 1323, it's Bilko. Salafest is on right throughout August at the moment. Your chance to connect with artists to do things a little bit differently. And Sala Up Late is your invitation to experience Port Adelaide this weekend a little bit differently. 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

0: 3 o'clock news coming up. This is Adelaide's Classic Hits, Cruise 1323. Sports Day back from 6 to 9 after a big week of Geelong clubs now asking how a secret concussion waiver could be accepted as a misstep. Let's unpack that later tonight. And you know, in LA, there's all these studio session musicians that work for some of the biggest bands you've ever heard of. They're the background noise for some of the greatest songs ever. What happens when those session musos decide to go out on their own? You'll find out.
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0: 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Yeah, Mawson Lakes, after yesterday's heavy rain, we've still got some flooding on Port Wakefield Road between the Salisbury Highway and the Dry Creek Ramp. And Paracoma Rocksline has Gorge Road closed between Corkscrew Road and Torrens Hill Road. Lights out as well, OG Road, Northeast Road, Hempstead Gardens, also Montague Road, Fairfax Road, Ingle Farm. Otherwise, roadworks continuing on Crichton Road, Findon, North South Spiderway, Paralowie, South Road, Halloran Hill, Northeast Road, Clemzig, and Burbridge Road at West Beach as well. More power, less emissions. 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
4: 2015, the forecast top today. It's currently 14 degrees. I'm Monique Crichton with the 3 o'clock update. Tex Walker admits it's the right time to retire from footy. The former Crows skipper has announced his decision to hang up the footy boots at the end of the season. And Adelaide CEO Tim Silvers says he's been a big part of the Adelaide Football Club.
5: He's been with us for 19 years, more than half of his life at the footy club. But he's been a great person. He's been a wonderful leader. He's led through some ups and downs of our footy club, but he's led through with just strong resilience.
4: Tex has played 316 games in that time and booted more than 700 goals. It's been revealed our train drivers have had to use their emergency brakes up to four times a week to avoid potentially fatal incidents. The spotlight's on pedestrian and cyclist safety this week. Pedestrian near misses jumped 54% across the network in the past financial year. If you use South Road on a regular basis, you'll notice more roadworks around the Richmond area. Transport Minister Joe Sockarch says a very important realignment is happening around James Cogdon Drive.
6: What we're doing is seeing the largest infrastructure project and road project in our state's history being delivered, whilst we're also really minimising the impact for road users on South Roads.
4: Rostering and unplanned leave is being blamed for the near miss at Sydney Airport yesterday. The Transport Minister has met with Air Services Australia in Canberra over the incident, which saw two workers stood down. Catherine King says investigations are ongoing.
7: I'm confident on speaking to Air Services Australia that they are doing everything they can to get on top of this. What happened over the weekend, they accept was unacceptable for passengers in particular.
4: An Ingle Farm couple has become our latest multi-millionaires. They bagged 3.2 mil in Saturday's Cross Lotto draw.
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4: Geelong's promised to answer the AFL's Please Explain regarding its secret concussion waiver by close of business tomorrow. It follows revelations the club allowed Premiership defender Jake Collins-Jasny to continue playing, striking a confidential agreement despite a history of head knocks. And in tennis, Carlos Alcaraz and Jannik Sinner have both pulled out of the Cincinnati Open. They're dealing with fitness issues ahead of the US Open, which begins August 30.
1: Aged 50 to 70 and smoke or have smoked, you may be eligible for free lung cancer screening. Find out more at lungcancerscreen.org.au.
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4: Showers today, 15 the forecast top, showers increasing tomorrow and 17, then showers easing Wednesday and 15. It's currently 14 degrees and our new iHeart app has had a major facelift. 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
8: Hits. Cruise 1323. It's Bill Cave doing my best to get you through a Monday after a tough weekend, especially around the Adelaide Hills and all that water. You know, Shane Warne has left us a legacy as well. The Shane Warne Legacy Health Checks have seen 500,000 of us go to our doctor and say, check the ticker out. And this has just risen since 2023. So if you are thinking of getting a checkup, fellas, might be an idea to do it today. Book that appointment this week. Coming up soon, all these studio musicians from LA. They've been around for years. They've provided the soundtrack to some of the great artists ever. What would happen if they decided to make their own band? Well, an example of that is on the way. Classic Hits, Cruise 1323.

0: through Stepney and Clarendon, classic hits. Cruise 1323, Mr. Mister and Broken Winds from the mid-80s. It's Bilko. Who were they? Well, Richard Page and Steve George were the guys you heard behind some of the enormous names like Donna Summer, Chaka Khan, Kenny Loggins, REO Speedwagon. They were the guys you heard on the records without necessarily knowing who they were. But it all changed. Richard Page was being considered as the lead singer of Toto for a while, decided, I'm not going to join the band. In fact, I'd like my own group to do my own thing, hence Mr. Mister was born. One of their greatest hits there, Broken Wings. On the way next, it's the song that started it all for our very own Bee Gees.
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2: 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Well, after yesterday's heavy rain in Wilson Lakes, Paul Wakefield Road closed between the Salisbury Highway and the Dry Creek Ramp. In Paracombe, we've got a rock slide on Gorge Road between Corkscrew Road and Torrens Hill Road. Lights out as well, OG Road, Northeast Road, Hempstead Gardens. Also Montague Road, Fairfax Road, Ingle Farm. Roadworks continuing too on Heaslip Road, Penfield Gardens, Wamma Road in Penfield, Crickner Road, Findon, Salisbury Highway, Greenfields, Northeast Road, Clemzig, Churchill Road, Prospect, and also Burbridge Road in West Beach as well. 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Hurry. That's Adelaide's latest traffic.
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0: 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And if you love your rock, Manham Golf Club is hosting Jimmy Barnes and a whole host of others for the Massive Sounds by the River concert. It's locked in for Saturday, the 9th of January next year. Some of the biggest acts here with Barnes, you will include John Stevens doing the Noise Works and NXS collection. You've got the Baby Animals, you've got Chocolate Starfish, even Sarah McLeod doing some solo things. No tickets available yet, just advance notice to keep your January clear.
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0: Gretchen O'Connell for the drive home from 5. This is Adelaide's Classic Hits. Cruise 13:23 Sports Day from 6. Unpacking all the weekend's AFL. How's looking for the finals? How the concussion saga, or should I say saga gate, is affecting things. And coming up, one of the biggest tumultuous events in music history. A time when this band thought, let's get back to our roots of playing live. Can we make something amazing? Well, they did in the end, but my God, what was going on in the recording studio just has blown everyone's mind. The details on the way.
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3: 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At Evanston South, a car fire on Main North Road, McAllister Road, in Prospect, to Spanish Regency Road, Warren Avenue. Breakdown at the bottom of the freeway, Glen Osborne Road in Erbray. Thanks to flooding after yesterday's rains in Borstal Lakes, Port Wakefield Road closed between the Salisbury Highway and the Dry Creek Ramp. Also in Parakama, Rockslide has Gorge Road closed between Corkscrew Road and Torrens Hill Road. Lights out to Ochi Road, Northeast Road, Hempstead Gardens and Montague Road, Fairfax Road in Ingle Farm as well. You can now book an RAA-approved repairer online. Just head to the RAA website to find your local repairer. You know you can trust them because RAA do. That's Adelaide's latest traffic.
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4: Down to 9 tonight. It's currently 14 degrees. I'm Monique Crichton with the 4 o'clock update. The Premier's returned home from overseas announcing a Royal Commission into Artificial Intelligence. Peter Malinauskas says we need to get in front of the biggest change in technology adoption in human history.
5: This Royal Commission isn't looking at the infrastructure that underpins AI. It looks at the use of AI and how it will be deployed in our society, which is far more consequential than where a data center gets built.
4: It won't come cheap, with a benchmark cost of $3 million and a deadline of mid-next year. Charges have been laid in relation to a drug lab allegedly found at a rural property in Ashbourne. Police say a 37-year-old man from West Beach will face court in October in connection with the seizure of a large amount of chemicals and equipment earlier this month. A sex doll has been mistaken for human remains after it was found in a suitcase in southern New South Wales. It's left police happy to report they're not investigating a homicide south of Goulburn. The PM has addressed Labor MPs and senators ahead of tomorrow's return of federal parliament. The government will have plenty to get through in this sitting, with NDIS and tax changes set to dominate the agenda. Gambling reforms will also be dealt with, but Anthony Albanese is confident they'll pass with some changes.
6: Further work and amendments that will be carried, I think, with bipartisan support about inducements and making sure that those issues are dealt with in a constructive way.
4: And The Odyssey has become Christopher Nolan's highest grossing movie. It's outperformed 2012's The Dark Knight Rises with total earnings of $1.1 billion. The Odyssey is currently the second biggest movie of the year behind Spider-Man Brand New Day.
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4: Adelaide's planning a farewell for Taylor Walker at the final home game of the season against the Giants. The former skipper announcing today that he'll retire at season's end after 19 years. Coach Matthew Nicks full of praise for what he's achieved in that time.
8: Occasionally there's superstars that decide it's time to end it, and strongly believe that Tex will go down as one of those.
4: Adelaide's away to the Dockers on Friday night, while Port Adelaide's at home to Melbourne on Saturday evening. And the Aussie cricket squad's in Darwin for Thursday's cricket test against Bangladesh.
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4: Down to 9 tonight, showers increasing tomorrow with a top of 17 and showers easing Wednesday and 15. It's currently 14 degrees and our new iHeart app has had a major facelift. 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
9: Afternoon, it's Belko. I'm in the chair till 5. Christian O'Connell takes over from them. You know, Mum always said eat your veggies. The humble broccoli apparently may hold the key to treating an incurable progressive disease that can slowly rob people of their ability to walk, talk and even live. Now, this Friedreich ataxia is a rare genetic disease where neurons in the brain and spinal cord deteriorate. There's a whole paper on it, but it just comes down to one thing. Veggies are the way to go. Google it up if you get a chance. One of the biggest songwriting sagas and disasters of music history led to a great song, and it's coming up on Classic Hits, Cruise 1323.

0: through Aldinga Beach and Christie's Beach. Classic hits, Cruise 1323. The Mighty Get Back from the Beatles came out post the White Album when Paul said to the guys, let's move away from this fancy studio production and let's get back to playing live. Well, didn't work out. Twickenham Studios were miserable to record in. John Lennon lost interest. George Harrison quit. Billy Preston was brought in to play piano. And they filmed the whole thing for a documentary that's only recently seen the light of day through a Apple TV production. I mean, they left it with some great music, but, I mean, it was the start of the end for the Beatles, really, wasn't it? Incredible.
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2: 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In Evanston South, a car fire, Mangles Road, McAllister Road, Prospector Smash, Regency Road, Warren Avenue. Breakdown, South Road, Grange Road, West Hindmarsh. Breakdown at the bottom of the freeway, Glen Osborne Road. After yesterday's flooding, Paul Wakefield Road closed at the Salisbury Highway in Mawson Lakes. Still water on the road there. Also, a rock slide has Gorge Road closed between Corkscrew Road and Torrens Hill Road at Paracombe as well. 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That's Adelaide's latest traffic.
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6: Down to 9 tonight, showers increasing tomorrow with a top of 17 and showers easing Wednesday and 15. It's currently 14 degrees and our new iHeart app has had a major facelift. 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

0: all about keeping control. Eric, classic hits. Cruise 1323. You've got Bilko on air. And on iHeart this afternoon, Keep Control, Sunday, September 6th. You ready for this? The River Torrens Running Fest is back. This is a different sort of fest. It's not like the Sydney one where you go up and down hills. It's a nice flat course along the river. You can do the 10, 5 or 2K family dash. The river views on its own make it worthwhile. You get a nice certificate at the end, some post-race snacks. It encourages physical fitness, sure, but it's all about community spirit and families. 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
11: 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In Evanston South, a car fire, Main North Road, McAllister Road, some debris on the Southern Expressway near Marion Road at Bedford Park. Also in Port Adelaide, after last week's fire there, Ocean Steamers Road closed between Easter Parade and Minipa Road. We've got flooding as well, Port Wakefield Road to the Salisbury Highway, Borson Lakes, and a rock slide, Gorge Road, that's closed between Corkscrew Road and Torrens Hill Road at Paracombe as well. South Australia brings you the simple pleasures of winter with hundreds of experiences and offers. 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That's Adelaide's latest traffic.
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14: Down to 9 tonight. It's currently 13 degrees. I'm Monique Crichton with the 5 o'clock update. We'll be holding a royal commission into AI. The state government wants to know the good and the bad around artificial intelligence. It comes after an AI personal assistant went rogue and hacked into a third-party website after being asked to book a gym class. The Federal Transport Minister says she's confident we won't see another near miss at Sydney Airport anytime soon. Two workers have been stood down after two planes almost collided yesterday amid claims staff shortages are taking a toll on those on the front line. Catherine King says she's confident Air Services Australia is doing all it can to get on top of it.
15: We're dealing with, you know, a really stressful and difficult job. Are they

0: did a very good job over the weekend to try and manage the disruptions as best they could. We want to make sure that they've got as much support as possible to do that really complex job.
1: Police are hunting a Prado stolen during a Paraka break-in overnight. They were called to Wheeler Avenue at about 1:30 this morning after an intruder stole a wallet, house keys and the keys to the white vehicle with Rego S833BSA. Anyone who sees it is asked to call Crime Stoppers. And the star of the 80s cult classic The Highlander is recovering in hospital after collapsing at a fan convention. 69-year-old Christopher Lambert was at a meet and greet in the States when he fell ill. His rep says he's perfectly fine.
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1: Emotional scenes at Westlakes earlier today as Taylor Walker announced his decision to retire at the end of the season. The 36-year-old says now's the right time.
4: The closer I've got to the end, it's probably become a little bit more evident that it might be this year, but I've sort of treated it like my last year for the past 6 years, haven't I?
1: The club's planning a farewell for the final home game against the Giants, and it looks like Collingwood has made a play for Port Adelaide's Zach Butters. The Pies reportedly offering a club record deal to the midfielder, who's a free agent, with rumours that it's around $1.8 million a year for 8 years. Several clubs are keen on him, with Richmond, the Cats and Bulldogs all in hot pursuit of the three-time best and fairest.
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1: Down to 9 tonight. Showers increasing tomorrow with a top of 17, then showers easing Wednesday and 15. It's currently 13 degrees and our new iHeart app has had a major facelift. 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

0: Christian O'Connell Show. We are the home of your misheard lyrics. We've got some brilliant brand new ones.
1: It's just another misheard Monday.
2: Christian O'Connell's misheard lyrics.
0: All right, the misheard lyrics. As we play them back, what you think you're mishearing, you will hear this. If we agree with you, if we don't mishear it. And for the great ones.
2: Instant Hall of Famer.
0: Mark Williams in Corsica, France. Oh, say hello to Eddie Maguire there. Had corduroy, Pearl Jam. I'll take the four mince pies. And then Heather had Total Eclipse of the Heart, Bonnie Tyler. Every now and then I know there's nothing Eddie Vedder. All right, brand new ones. Helen Brosh as Lara Buchanan, Only Once. Original lyric, you did more than scratch the surface of my ice.
3: You did more than scratch the surface of my
0: ice. Yeah, you already know where I'm going.
4: Yeah.
0: You're ahead of it, yeah. Because it's so obvious.
4: It's
0: really obvious.
4: She's not saying ice.
0: You don't need me to say that the message here is you did more than scratch the surface of my ass.
3: You did more than scratch the surface of my ass.
4: Crazy.
0: It's so clearly said.
4: Crazy.
0: I reckon that's the original line. There's no way it's ice in here.
3: You did more than scratch the surface of my ass.
0: Yep, Helen.
2: Instant Hall of Famer.
0: Sarah, Young Fathers, I heard Inside I'm Feeling Dirty.
5: Inside,
0: or is it Inside I Feel a Birdie?
5: Inside, I'm
4: almost.
0: Yeah, you're almost there.
5: Inside, I'm
0: Brett's been listening to Crumbling Down by John Mellencamp. The original line, second best, is what you get till you learn to bend the rules, like in Tempe. Or is he telling us about his best friend, Kate? She loves the kangaroos.
4: Oh, wow.
0: Yes.
4: She loves them.
0: Yes. My best friend, Kate, she loves the kangaroos. Yes. Bailey Watson's been listening to Shawn Mendes and Mercy. I'm not asking for a lot. Just that you're honest with me.
6: I'm not asking for a lot. Just that you're honest with me.
0: Oh, is Sean after somebody's aunt? I'm not asking for a lot. Just that your aunt is with me.
4: You stay away
0: you're
4: from
0: a hot
4: me.
0: One.
4: Beautiful woman.
0: Yeah, he can't. He can't hold him back. Mendes wants that.
6: I'm not asking for a lot. Just that your aunt is with me.
4: Yeah.
0: Your aunt is with me, yes.
6: I'm not asking for a lot. Just that you're honest with me.
0: Bailey Watson, thank you.
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0: George Michael, finally, Fast Love. Stupid Cupid keeps on calling me.
7: Stupid Cupid keeps on calling me.
0: Or is it Stupid Git that keeps on calling me? Poor George was bothered by those robocalls.
7: Stupid Cupid keeps on calling me.
0: Stupid Git that keeps on calling me.
7: Stupid Cupid keeps on calling me.
0: Yes, well done.
2: Instant Hall of Famer.
0: That comes from Ariel Bold. What a name. Thank you, Ariel. As always, whenever you mishear your lyrics, email me, christian@christianoconnell.com.au. 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

0: Christian O'Connell Show. Looking for stories about what do you own a piece of. One of the engineers who works here, Darren, showed me a piece of coal from the Titanic.
1: Wow.
0: Now, they surfaced a lot of coal from the ship. Obviously, it was coal-powered. And they chipped it all, and you could buy it for like $40. And it's got the certificate of authentication. And he's a huge Titanic nerd. Mm. Like, he's watched the movies, read all the books. He's going to, if you go to Belfast, where it was made, it was built in Belfast at the docks there, and then set sail. They've got this incredible Titanic museum. But the way the city sort of raves about it, it's almost like they don't know how it ended. When you're in Belfast, they're like, very proud, very proud Belfast. We built the Titanic.
2: We nailed it.
0: Do you know where that is right now?
2: Patsy, you love the Titanic.
1: I do love everything about the Titanic. I find it fascinating. Every time there's an exhibition, you know, when they have all the artifacts that come to cities, I've been to see it a few times.
0: Well, I saw this bit of coal from the Titanic.
2: Amazing. Was it amazing?
0: Yes, because you'd imagine where it came from. Yeah. It's a story with it, isn't it?
2: Yes.
0: Now, now, Pete, what do you own a piece of?
3: Oh, you wouldn't believe this. I own not one, but two pieces of the Berlin Wall.
1: Wow.
0: My wife also owns a piece of the Berlin Wall. I imagine we're going to hear from a lot of people who own a piece of that wall. How big was this wall?
3: The piece I've got is about the size of your fist, to be honest. I reckon I paid about 30 euros for it in the...
2: that's a lot.
3: Yeah, thanks.
2: That's 60 bucks.
0: It's a piece of history.
2: But is it, or was it just by some merchant on the street who's like, is the Berlin Wall for sure.
0: Some simple Aussie lad on a German Contiki tour. That's Contiki.
3: Actually, to be fair, I was on Contiki when I brought that there, I remember.
0: Of course you were. You're Australian.
3: I know. But it does have a certificate of authenticity.
0: Come on.
3: I'm bringing it in. Look, I've just looked it up on eBay. You can now buy them for $199. The exact same one as well. That's quite a good investment from what I paid for.
0: Yeah. Rio, do you own a piece of anything?
2: I do. I wasn't able to be at Buddy Franklin's 1,000th goal at the SCG, you know, the historic moment a couple of years ago.
0: Yeah.
2: But my friend was there. He ran onto the field and he grabbed me a bunch of grass from the SCG.
0: Oh, brilliant.
2: So, well, now it's obviously
0: you've got
2: just
0: a bit of a turf.
2: Got a bit of turf. Not quite the heights of the coal of the Berlin Wall, but I do have some blades of dead grass from the SCG.
0: All right, then. Let's take some calls here. What do you own a piece of? Sue, what do you own a piece of?
4: Well, our family were on holiday in New Zealand and we got off the ferry at a little town called Picton, and there was a couple of shops there. One had these lots of different types of seahorses, and next door to it was a fossil shop. So in we go, and we came out with a mammoth tooth.
2: Now, that's interesting because I'm surprised that mammoths would exist in New Zealand, such a small island. That they would, they would have mammoths.
4: Yeah, I don't know that it came from New Zealand, but we have the certificate of authenticity.
0: Yeah, I'm not familiar with the movements of all the various dinosaurs, but New Zealand feels like it doesn't feel right to have mammoths.
2: Little kiwis and cute little creatures running around.
0: Yeah, orcs, yes. But mammoths.
2: Wow.
4: A mammoth tooth, yeah.
0: And how big is it?
4: It's quite massive. It's quite massive. I don't know whether you've seen a horse tooth.
0: No, got to be honest.
4: Well, it's a lot bigger than even a horse's tooth.
0: How do you get that back in the country? This country is... I suppose we haven't seen you on that TV show, Border Patrol.
4: Yeah, no, we had to leave
0: I still love watching that show.
4: Yeah, there was a process.
2: There was a process.
0: I bet, yeah. It probably says that on the signs there. You know, it's not got no antlers and animal heads and no mammoth teeth. So, thank you very much for your story, mate. Have a good week.
4: You too. Bye for now.
0: Lance.
5: Yes. How are you?
0: Yes. People? Lance, welcome to the show. What do you own a piece of?
5: A brick from the Melbourne 1956 Olympics.
1: Oh.
0: How do you hold it that? From the Olympic Village?
5: It's got 1956 on it, and it has had the Olympic symbols on it as well.
0: That's pretty cool. How did you come by that?
5: Where I was working, they were doing some excavation. They came across a whole stack of these bricks that must have been surplus. They just dumped somewhere in a hole or whatever, and we were excavating for roadworks and that, and they came across all these bricks. So I asked them for a couple of them, and they managed to get me one out of the lot. But also 1956 was the year I was born.
0: Oh, what a lovely little keepsake. Lance, thank you very much for your story, mate. Thanks for calling the show.
5: You're welcome. Thank you.
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7: 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In Evanston, south of Carfire, Mangles Road, McAllister Road, some debris on the Southern Expressway near Marion Road, Bedford Park. Also, after flooding in Mawson Lakes, Paul Wakefield Road closed between the Salisbury Highway and the Dry Creek Ramp. Lights out as well, OG Road, Northeast Road, Hampstead Gardens, also Montague Road, Fairfax Road at Ingle Farm. 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
1: 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Showers increasing tomorrow with a top of 17, then showers easing Wednesday and 15. It's currently 13 degrees and our new iHeart app has had a major facelift. 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

Christian O'Connell Show. All right, so tomorrow it is the census. We're doing our alternative census that we're calling the senseless census.

0: the census.
1: Oh, you screwed that up.
2: It's so hard to say.
1: Sorry, what? The senseless census.
2: The senseless. It's so hard.
1: It's lip smacking.
3: Senseless census.
1: All right, some of the questions so far. Toilet paper over or under? What's the weirdest thing in your freezer? Palmer or Schnitty? That really kicked off Friday.
2: Yes.
1: You opened a can of worms. What was your favourite age? And do you have the fries before a burger or after? Rio, you got some more questions.
2: I do. Do you guys cut your toast diagonally or vertically down the middle?
1: Always down the middle for toast.
2: Really?
1: Sandwiches diagonally because I think they taste better.
3: I do both.
2: You do both?
3: I do both. Depends what sort of mood I'm in.
2: Okay. I feel like the diagonal is a lot classier than the straight down the middle.
1: I agree.
2: It's a bit brutish.
1: Yes. Mm. Yes. Yeah. I've got some here. What's your useless superpower?
3: Oh.
1: And what do you think you could talk about for 10 minutes with no preparation?
3: Oh, wow.
1: I could easily
2: do anything.
1: Jason Statham's movies, easily. John Wick's movies, the John Wick movies, the franchise, easily for 10 minutes. Probably go longer as well. Patsy, what do you think you could talk for seriously 10 minutes with no preparation about?
3: Kmart.
1: I bet you could.
3: Kmart.
1: Yes.
3: Absolutely Kmart.
1: Christian, a question for the census. This is a great one from Linda. Window or aisle seat on a plane?
2: Window or aisle? I would go aisle because I like to get up and walk around.
1: Yes.
3: I like a window.
1: Yes. Mm. Yeah. Is that because you always sleep on it?
3: No, just because it feels further away from all the great unwashed sort of outside of the plane.
1: Sorry.
3: You know, like you can kind of just...
1: Sorry. Like... The great... So you mean us?
3: No, I just like to be as...
1: Humanity.
3: As far apart from the people on a plane as possible.
1: Just...
3: I don't like it.
1: The whole team just went, gasp.
3: Yeah, it's like, don't touch my leg. Do not brush my hand. Just stay away.
1: Get off me, you hoon.
2: Those filthy peasant hands.
1: Oh, my God. I just get my PPE mask. I mean, I'm forced to fly Rex.
2: Great unwashed.
3: I feel like I've got more space.
1: Okay. All right.
2: What have the great unwashed got to say?
1: Yes. If we speak to the great unwashed. We're part of the great unwashed. All right, now, one of the questions I was thinking about, what could you speak about for 10 minutes with zero preparation? Mm. And intern Pete said straight away, airline point systems. Is that right, Pete? Oh.
4: Yeah, airline point systems. I'm going to tell you how I've never paid for a flight for almost 15 years.
3: Oh!
4: Ever. Full stop.
1: What?
4: This is
1: similar to my friend. I don't know what they do.
4: Yeah, there's a lot of different ways to do it.
1: You've got our attention now. And I tell you who's also listening to this right now, the great unwashed.
4: Yeah, they are.
1: All right, Pete, your time starts now.
4: In Australia, there's two main apps you need. One is the Coles app, one is the Woolworths app. Coles is connected to Flybuys, which is connected to Velocity via Virgin Australia. Woolworths is connected to Qantas. So anytime you are shopping at any supermarket whatsoever, they connect to those airline points. You need to go on those apps regularly and you need to boost the sales that they've got on there. So if you want a bunch of coriander, they might have triple points. This is where things start really adding up. But the key thing in life is to be on the social committee in any workplace. Be on the social committee when they have the big barbecues once a month or events or it is. You cash in on the groceries that are brought. The reason why I say this is so important.
1: Jeez.
4: This is insert this into your football clubs, any clubs you're involved in, right? And the reason why I did this, we have over 70 radio stations, which meant at one stage we had 70 different Woolworths accounts. I put my rewards account number on all of those accounts. Haven't paid for a flight for 15 years. However, I did get undone about a year ago and now I can no longer put them on. Honestly, the key is really... Be the guy that goes and gets the supermarket when there's got to be bulk orders made in
1: our
4: business, right?
2: The key is commit identity fraud.
1: Someone needs it.
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3: Hi there, I'm Rana Hussein. The AFLW season is officially underway after last night's opener at Marvel Stadium, the Blues defeating the Saints by 26 points. Switching codes, and the Roosters remain undefeated on top of the NRLW table after a 40-point win over the Eels last night, while earlier the Tigers downed the Dragons 16-12. And the Raiders had a 24-point upset win over the Broncos. And Dutch rider Demi Vollering has won the Tour de France Femme for a second time.
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0: 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Time Waste Today. Laundry Movies. All right, so we're looking for your laundry movies. Omo Alone.
1: Oh, that's very good. Gold.
0: Silence of the Hams.
1: Silver.
0: Spider-Man, No Way Omo.
1: A lot of Omo ones.
0: Not the last one.
1: Silver.
0: There Will Be Suds.
1: Silver.
0: Honey, I Shrunk the Jumper.
1: Gold.
0: Finding Omo.
1: That's gold.
0: Rhea, what have you got? Laundry movies.
1: A Man Called Omo.
0: No way. Gold.
1: Kill Pill. Oh no, my blouse. Your blouse is pilling.
0: I've never heard of that. Is that what it's called?
1: Little bits.
0: I would say baubles up.
2: Yeah.
1: I've never heard baubles up.
0: Yeah, they're like little baubles.
1: Next question for the census.
0: There you go. Up. Pills or baubles?
1: Stain spotting.
0: That's very good. Gold.
1: And did you know prisoners hate to use the air dryer? Oh no, I ruined it. Did you know prisoners hate to use the clothes dryer?
0: Yeah.
1: It's con air dry.
0: Yeah, that's still good. All right, what have you got? Laundry movies. Omoheimer.
1: Oh, gold.
0: Very good, Lee. Top loader gun.
1: Silver.
0: Dead whirlpool.
1: Gold.
0: Brad Bishop, well done. Sokenheimer.
1: Silver plus.
0: Robert Williams stars in The Fisher and Paykel King.
1: Silver.
0: Dysard.
1: Gold.
0: There, well done, Kerry. James Bond, Try Another Day.
1: Silver plus.
0: Cold Power of One.
1: That is a gold. Sorry, yeah. That is a gold.
0: Yeah, well done, Josh. The Longest Sard.
1: Gold.
0: Honey, I Shrunk My Knickers.
1: Silver.
0: John Fabwick.
1: Gold plus.
0: That's very good. John Fabwick is very good. Lee Collins. Raiders of the Lost Sock.
1: Silver.
0: Jim Carrey stars in Dryer Dryer.
1: Gold plus.
0: Daniel Taylor, well done. Starchy and Hutch.
1: Gold.
0: The Green Mealer.
1: Silver.
0: What about Old Detergent Pikachu?
1: Oh, gold plus.
0: That is very good, Nate. The Lint Stones.
1: Gold.
0: Laundromat and Heimer.
1: Silver.
0: If I had two socks, I'd pair them.
1: Gold.
0: If I had pegs, I'd hang you.
1: Gold.
0: These are so good. Donnie Darkload.
1: Gold plus.
0: This is why laundry movies so good. Not The King's Speech, The King's Bleach. He's got some stains.
1: Silver plus.
0: The People versus Larry Lint.
1: Oh, yeah. That's gold plus.
0: These are incredible. Kerry, well done. Dry Cleaning, Miss Daisy.
1: Silver.
0: Mila and Me.
1: Silver plus.
0: Christian, what about those magnificent men in their drying machine?
1: Gold plus.
0: Oh, James Dance, very good. The Hills Hoist Have Eyes.
1: Silver plus.
0: Open dryer. You've got to open the dryer.
1: Gold.
0: And the Fabulon Kiss Goodnight.
1: Silver plus.
0: Hard to pick which one is today's winner. There's so many great ones.
1: John Fabwick.
0: John Fabwick, well done. That's the Christian O'Connell Show for today. 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
10: 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In Mawson Lakes, we've still got some flooding on Port Wakefield Road between the Salisbury Highway and the Dry Creek Ramp. That's closed there at the moment. Also in Paracoma, Rockslide has Gorge Road closed between Corkscrew Road and Torrens Hill Road. Some flooding as well in Lewiston on Baker Road between Port Gawler Road and Robinson Road. And ongoing roadworks, Warmer Road, Penfield, Crooked Road, Findon, Brighton Road, Somerton Park at the Salisbury Highway at Greenfields as well. 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That's Adelaide's latest traffic.
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13: Yes, you are. Sam Edmund, Ken Hinckley with you. We're doing it for Kia, movement that inspires. And the View Jobs open line is open, 1300 736 736. Plenty of texts coming through as well. Kenny, 0433 98 11 16. In fact, on that front, I've been told here by 530, Cobram Estate Olive Oil is a great skin barrier to help keep off the winter chill of those icy Tassie nights. So there you go.
14: Well, I'll be bathing in it then. It'll be perfect, but it might be act as a sunscreen too, as well as for them warm, beautiful Tassie days.
13: Hey, one thing you will have to navigate down in Tassie when you do take the reins officially, regardless of whether the weather is warm or cold, is contact training limits at training. So this is obviously coming in. We know that it's been reported. There's been a contact training working party, I think, of about 10 people in and out of Clubland that are determining just exactly what the parameters of this are going to be. Now, I'm told they've met two times already and they're getting closer to formulating exactly how this is going to look, how many hours per week clubs can implement contact drills. Kenny, tell me if you think this makes sense, because I think a lot of the discussions at the moment are revolving around a sliding scale. So there might be less immediately allowed at the very start of preseason when the players get back and get their feet back under the desk, and then more permitted in the back portion of preseason when you guys are obviously playing match simulation, because, I mean, the contact training is, if you've only been given 2 hours a week, you've got a two-hour match practice session, then it's all taken up in the 2 hours. So maybe a sliding scale as the months roll on.
14: Well, that's exactly what happens now, Sam. It's no big change then, because your initial, you only get 3 weeks before Christmas.
13: Yep.

0: And most of that's done with just, you know, getting back to proper movement and doing the bits and pieces. And, you know, there's not a lot of physical, real strong, hard contact stuff, because you might play handball games, which, you know, a double-handed touch. They're more about conditioning in the first 2 or 3 weeks to get the run back in their legs, do plenty of kicking. So it wouldn't be that much. But come January, you know, January 10 is roughly about the start date. After the first week, you're pretty much getting into consistent match play drills, whether they're full-blown match play or they're not. If you're training for 80 to 100 minutes, it wouldn't be unusual for 60 or 70 of those minutes to be pretty combative more often than not.
1: Yep. Well, we'll see where that lands. I don't think it's too far away. I think they're due to meet again next week, and then we'll get it all laid out in front of us, I'm sure. West Coast and Collingwood. So the alarm bells are ringing, I reckon, on the Collingwood team sheet when the teams are announced, Kenny, because Howe was out, Perryman was out, Lipinski was out, Pendlebury wasn't going over there, Jordan Ngoi was out as well, and a bunch of kids came in the other way. But there was one guy who didn't.
0: Moore and Howe, they weren't playing.
1: There was one guy who didn't come out of the team, and his name was Nick Dacos. And he was absolutely huge. So was Collingwood's fighting spirit. And this was their coach, Craig McRae.
2: Maybe I'm the internal optimist. I have great belief. You know, I kept saying the players, I believe. And you can just make shit up, for the want of a better term, but and polish things up to be what they're not. You know, the positive talk and positive thinking is one thing, but actually when you have evidence, like, this group continually just turns up and fights for the jumper. And you saw that in the last bit where Crispy gets his fingernail on a ball that's on the goal line, and then a rundown tackle or young puncher going back with the ball and puts his body on the line with, you know, 2 or 3 minutes to go. Like, this group fights for the jumper, fights for each other. So that's a belief that's been built over the whole year. And if you want to go back further, there's a lot of players who worn their jumper for the last 3 or 4 years that put that jumper on and mean something.
1: Gee whiz. He was, I hadn't heard that before.
0: He had colourful language.
1: A bit of profanity from the master coach, which he's passionate. You could hear the passion in his voice though, couldn't you? And West Coast did push them all the way in this one.
0: Yeah, well, I was one of those people when you've seen the teams come out, you go, I looked at my tips and I thought, oh, gee, am I thinking about changing this? And luckily enough, in the end, I stuck with Fly and his boys and the Pies, and we got over the line. But, oh, that was a lot of players out. And he's right. I mean, they do travel as good as any team in the competition, if not the best. They travel as well as anyone. And that was a really strong performance by them over there, because West Coast they've improved too, the West Coast.
1: Yeah. So what do you say to people who text in like Alan? And I knew they would come. The Pies played a team that's won 5 games across 2 years. It wasn't that good a win, boys, says Alan.
0: No, well, no, take into context all the information there, I reckon, Alan, and that is the side that was picked by Collingwood was undermanned by quite a lot.
1: Well, we're being told here 1,200 games experience from the ins and the outs.
0: Yeah, so that's a lot of experience there. And then they had some young players that everyone's questioned what their youth has looked like. We've all seen West Coast improvement this year. We've seen it and known that they are capable of beating some sides. So I think we should give a significant amount of credit to Collingwood and Fly about how they got that game and won it, because they just had to get the 4 points.
1: Yeah.
0: That's what they needed, and they did that, hopefully setting up, you know what, Sam?
1: Yeah, you know it. Don't make me talk about it again. I'll get criticised.
0: Wild card. Wild card.
1: I've talked about that enough. The two
0: Collingwood versus someone.
1: The Dacos brothers combined for 74 disposals in this
0: game. And they were quite early. In the warm-up.
1: Jeez, quite in the warm-up. Nick's had it 39 times, kicked a goal. Surely 3 votes. Josh has had it 35 times, 24 of those kicks. They were amazing. They carried this side to a large degree. But I've got to say, Lachie Schultz has had 7 scoring shots. They missed him when he was out. And Dan McStay's fine season continues. So he kicked another 3, as did Tim Membry. And off the text, Craig McRae's managed to get career-best seasons out of Frampton and Dan McStay. As a Pies supporter, it's fantastic to see. That's from 447. So those guys just keep on keeping on, and the rest of them did their bit and played their role, as did Ed Allen, who continued with another 20 disposals and a goal, and they just got it done.
0: Ed was signed up last week.
1: He did. Right? He copped a massive hit, though, from Stasevich. I don't know if you saw this one, but
0: brutal. Did see it.
1: Yeah.
0: That was good. Good hit. A fair hit. Nothing in the head or anything like that. It was just a nice, firm hit. And, you know, footy, when you see them in footy now, we ooh, hope he hasn't got him in the head, which is what we do have concern with. But he, when you can still hit perfect and get away with it.
1: Oh, sorry, he hasn't signed. I think he will. He was offered the two-year deal. I beg your pardon. Hasn't formally signed yet, but I think that will that's well and truly.
0: Well, it's been like Carlton on the wild card by the sound of text, by the text of 883. You just got a bit ahead of the game there, Sam.
1: Oh, I didn't say they were definitely.
0: What about 883? Everyone seems to be saying Carlton is locked in for wild card.
1: I didn't say they were locked in.
0: They'd lose their last two games and others win, they're out.
1: Of course.
0: Or they are out.
1: They've got to win one more. They've got to beat one of the Dogs or Fremantle. But
0: well, from what the leak's telling us.
1: Well, 883, they might win both. So there's that.
0: What the leak's given us, though, we think you're pretty happy with playing the Dogs.
1: I'd be playing the Dogs without Tim English.
0: Well, Tim English, that's what I mean.
1: Who wouldn't be? So that's the Collingwood side of things. Just Collingwood, the coach, like he's had a good, can you say that he's had a good year if the team's, you know, not going to finish top six? I think he's had an amazing year at in the coach's box, hasn't he, Craig McRae?
0: Yeah, wasn't that long ago
1: on the sidelines?
0: Well, it wasn't that long ago they looked a bit broken, you know, and what have they won in their last seven or eight? Six or eight or something?
1: Yeah, they've turned it totally around. Yep.
0: Six of eight, I reckon. So I think that's, you know, that's credit to the coach and the playing group and the whole staff at Collingwood to get their season back on track. Because we were all, I mean, I did do one of the 54 ladder predictors during the year that I'd done, and I had them missing the wild card. Now they look like, you know, they're qualifying seventh, maybe an outside chance for six. I don't know. I have to look at the ladder again, but
1: yep.
0: Maybe they're an outside chance. So well done.
1: Seven of their last eight, they've won Collingwood. And as we said earlier, games to finish against Hawthorn, which won't be easy, and Brisbane, which won't be easy. So it's a tough...
0: They're not easy ones, are they?
1: Tough run home for Collingwood. They almost certainly won't finish top six. They are wild card destined. But now, by virtue of this...
0: You're not giving them any chance to win the next two?
1: No, well, I don't... Even if they do, I'm not sure they make it. It would rely on
0: Melbourne
1: others.
0: Would have to lose too.
1: Yeah, it would rely on others. So, but this one, at least, this game did lock in their wild card spot. So they're on the grid. Adelaide and Richmond, we mentioned earlier, Richmond probably not for the first time have only got themselves to blame, Kenny. They huffed and puffed. Gee, they missed some chances in front of the sticks. It was almost frustrating to watch, even as a neutral. They just couldn't quite seize the moment. There were some coaching queries in this for a few people. Isaac Rankin was allowed to just almost completely run amok. They put Jordan Dawson behind the ball, and he gathered plenty of it. How did you see Richmond? Just great effort, great application. Just couldn't quite seize the opportunity, Kenny.
0: No, well, it was terrible conditions for a start, and that evens the game up. And the Crows just looked a little off. I mean, I think Nixie pointed out in his presser that there's some boys that didn't play anywhere near the level that would be expected. It's not an unusual performance at times when you feel like you're just going to beat a side. Catch you out a little bit, and the conditions then added on top of it. And every minute went by that Richmond was still close, their confidence grows because they haven't been in that position that often to get to a victory. So, you know, I think they could have easily have got over the line, and luckily for the Crow boys that Isaac was out there for a start, and then his ranking game was the highest ever or something on record or something. So when watching it live, it didn't look like it was a... You know, like it looked like a great game, but it didn't look like it was the best game you've ever seen played. But maybe that was because of the conditions.
1: Yeah.
0: He did some pretty amazing. His goal was unbelievable. And, you know, he's mate, since they've put him back in the midfield full time, he's a much, much better player and a much more important player to the Crows. And, you know, I don't know. Would I like him in the forward line? Probably not. If I'm coaching against him, would I like him in the midfield? In the past, I probably said, yeah, maybe that's the right spot, but not sure anymore. He's getting it done in both spots.
1: Yeah, so he had 36 disposals, a goal, six tackles. He did have 11 clearances, and I think...
0: No need to jump down my throat, Sam. I just said it didn't look like it was that good a game.
1: So the numbers would suggest otherwise, wouldn't it? But I think most importantly, he was just clean. He didn't. He was so efficient with it as well.
0: Yeah, that was the difference. He picked it up. He picked up a slippery ball it was dry.
1: Amazing. Now, unfortunately, Richmond didn't kick a slippery ball like it was dry. Tom Lynch is having one of the worst seasons in front of the sticks I think anyone can recall. I know Jake Waterman's had the yips this year. Tom Lynch has gone and kicked another three behinds. Goalless again, and honestly, they weren't difficult shots, were they, Kenny? Like a player of his caliber, They were all gettable, weren't they, Kenny?
0: Yeah, they're gettable. They're gettable if you get everything right.
1: Am I being too harsh? I mean, he's now kicked 16.
0: You are harsh on him. I know he's one of the blokes you like to whip a little
1: bit.
0: No,
1: I don't.
0: Big Melman. Melman Lynch is a good man, mate. You just go easy.
1: Oh, he's from my footy club. He's from the mighty Sorrento Sharks.
0: Actually, how did we go?
1: How did we go? Oh, the under-14s.
0: Yeah.
1: It went down fighting in our qualifying final, Kenny, unfortunately.
0: Sack the coach, I'd say.
1: Yeah, he's probably under a fair bit of pressure, but he's earned the double chance, so we're back into it this Sunday. Conditions diabolical, I might add.
0: They would have been terrible. Oh, geez.
1: The parents were doing it tough. The parents were pretty happy to get out of there.
0: My eldest grandson kicked his first goal ever in footy on the weekend. He was pretty pumped, Louis.
1: How old is he?
0: Louis Grimsey, he's only 8, but he's had his first go and kicked a goal. So, and Nana and Pop weren't there, so we missed it. We had another babysitting job on that day. So,
1: did he get did he get the canteen award or something for that? Or
0: I don't know. But his uncle had made a bet with him at one stage about paying up, and I think he's trying to renege. So he's got to be a bit careful.
1: Oh, he's not one of those parents that says, or his uncle that says $5 a goal or anything like that, is it?
0: No, he went a little bit harder than that, I think, at one stage. So Louis got his hand up.
1: Go on.
0: He got his hand up. Well, no, he just said he'd look after him well if he got a goal. And
1: come on.
0: But I think he tried to back out of it and say, on a certain day I said this.
1: Come on.
0: That's the joys, isn't it, when your kids get
1: Sounds a bit like the Geelong board. Was it a misstep? Oh, yeah.
0: I think there was there may have been a waiver he tried to throw in there.
1: Indeed. The 4-20, the Legends game. It's for the Australian Prostate Centre, of course, and it's returning Thursday, August 27. 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
16: 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We'll take

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9: Make sure you discover Kia's new breed of hybrid and experience turbocharged performance with remarkable efficiency. Ken Hinckley will depart at 7 o'clock. But Kenny, Gold Coast Suns, finally, at long last, for the first time since May the 15th, they won a game of football. They got it done against GWS in Canberra. 2 points. Beaten in inside 50s. Beaten in a lot of things, it's got to be said. Beaten in contested ball. Centre bounce, they dominated, though, and that was due in large part to the performance of Matt Rowe, who we discussed earlier. And who cares? Imagine the relief from Damien Hardwick.
10: Well, it's more about the curse that you put on him.
9: Like the Darwin volcano curse.
10: Well, the Darwin curse. I wish Coxie was in tonight, but he's laying down on his sick bed, taking it easy. But I'd love to be able to play back the Darwin curse threat that you put on him.
9: Yeah, I told you it was real.
10: Oh, it was real. No, my first year.
9: What an infliction.
10: In the media. Oh, it was a bit like the Carlton turnaround. Take Blues radio out, back it come. Gold Coast Suns put Matt Rowell in form out in the middle of the ground. That's nearly enough to win. And 2-point margin, they don't care what the margin was. They just needed to taste victory one more time at least this year. And that might help them. I think that will definitely help them going into the preseason with a couple more opportunities now to play.
9: We've spoken about this many times, but GWS Giants, the Rubik's Cube of the competition, they have literally beaten every premiership contender, every one of them, and yet drop games to also-rans. And in this case, they've dropped the poorest performing teams. And in this case, they've dropped a game at home to a team that had lost 10 on the bounce. They are, I know they've had their injury issues. They always do. They have been the hardest nut to crack in 2026 by a country mile.
10: Yeah, so this week we tip West Coast against them. The week after when they play Adelaide at home, we tip the GWS. Is that what we do?
9: I think the way
10: you just described it. They've been hard to read, and they've had a few challenges along the way. There's no doubt about that. Right from the very start of the year, from that State of Origin game when Sam Taylor went down, it just derailed their season, and it continued on. They had these great, promising performances at different times, but they just weren't able to sustain it across the year. So, I mean, if they end up with an earlier finish, because it's not definitely that they're going to finish early, but if they end up with an earlier finish, I don't think it'll be a bad thing for them to reset as a footy club and re-energise the whole place. They're making some decisions by the look of it around a bit more of a newer front half. So, they've been a little bit, I'm sure they've been more frustrating to themselves than they have to us.
9: Yeah, indeed. And Tom Green was the other one who did his knee in pre-season
10: as well. Right, in the pre-season.
9: And Finn Callahan's now got a nasty ankle injury. He'd been a shining light. So I know we've spoken about this before. It's quite amazing. They've beaten Hawthorn. They've beaten Brisbane. They've beaten Melbourne. They've beaten Fremantle. They've beaten Geelong. They've just gone and lost to Gold Coast, as I say. They've lost to Carlton, St Kilda, West Coast, Gold Coast earlier in the year. St Kilda, Western Bulldogs. They have lost to pretty much all the bottom teams. They just
10: haven't beaten you didn't say the Swans, have you? Because they haven't beaten the Swans.
9: Haven't beaten the Swans. That's the only contender they haven't beaten. And they just got over the top of North Melbourne by 7 points earlier in the season at Manuka. So they They have had, yep, they've beaten everyone bar the Swans.
10: Yeah, they've had a, they've had an up and down season that started with a down, and it's probably, you know, it's probably going to end as a down at the end of the season because they're not going to play finals at this stage. With they would have been thinking they were.
9: Yep. Yep. So, yep, the Tom Green ACL's coming through as well off the text. Yes. So he'll be back for next year, hopefully. And yeah, it'll be interesting to see if Jake Stringer doesn't continue at GWS as a player who has kicked some big bags this year, whether any other club would be willing to take him on. You would have to be a contender, wouldn't you?
10: Yeah, he'd have to be a contender. And you could see, you know, you could see a mature age team. Or mature team, whether, look, I'm not saying anything, but Collingwood, yep, Geelong style teams, with, whether they'd be prepared to bring Jake in, and because he's still a talent, man, he still kicks goals as he's proven again this year. So it'd be a little bit harsh to see him not get another opportunity at GWS, I would have thought.
9: Yeah. All right. Off the text, the experts, in brackets Kane, said Collingwood had no young talent coming on. Wrong, I think, and I don't barrack for them, says Tony. So we're getting more of a look at that young talent than we have in years.
10: How do you feel about the senior member of your team being Mini copping a whack?
9: Oh no, whack away.
10: The volcano.
9: I think the volcano is big enough and ugly enough.
10: He's been out walking with that shirt off again too, I think.
9: Well, he has been.
10: Did you see that? Was that today?
9: Yeah.
10: I don't do social media, but Kano, if you're listening, shirts on, please.
9: Yeah, no.
10: Shirts on.
9: He's a shirts-off operator. Magnificent, Kenny. You'll be back tomorrow, of course. Daniel Hoyne will be with you on Sports Day as well. And I'll see you.
10: Hope Jared's having a good time.
9: Yeah, I do too. I'll see you on Wednesday. Have a good day.
10: See you then, Sammy. Thanks.
9: Night. Enjoy that Cobram Estate olive oil. We'll continue on Sports Day next.
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11: There's so much to see on Netflix this weekend, from the chilling mystery of The Last House to the laugh-out-loud chaos of 72 Hours. It's all waiting for you. What will you discover next on Netflix? And on Nolangara Smash on South Road near the Ongapringa River in Mawson Lakes, due to flooding, Port Wakefield Road still closed between the Salisbury Highway and the Dry Creek Ramp. The same in Lewiston, Baker Road between Port Gorda Road and Robinson Road. Otherwise, roadworks are continuing. Heaslip Road, Penfield Gardens, Wamba Road in Penfield, Cricket Road at Findon, North South Motorway at Paralowie, Main South Road at Halloran Hill, North East Road, Klemzig, Churchill Road, Prospect and Burbridge Road at West Beach as well. 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
4: 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And then a reminder of our usual programming. 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And off the text as well, 0433 98 11 16. In fact, on the text, one just landed from 793 just a short time ago. Is Tom Lynch an example of going on for one too many years? Well, maybe not, 793, because Mitch Clear is reporting on X that Richmond actually have a verbal commitment, as Mitch is describing it, with Tom Lynch to play on next year into a 17th season. And Mitch is saying here the finer details on a new contract still to be worked through, but he will be a Tiger in 2027. So, geez, how does that sit with you, Richmond supporters listening tonight? 0433 98 11 16. I actually think he's been really good when he's been in the side, Tom Lynch, in terms of his leadership, straightening up structurally that forward line, giving his teammates something to kick to. It's just his efficiency and his conversions just been so poor this year. And it hasn't been something he's been able to correct in season. So zero goals three at the weekend. And if you're being harsh, you'd probably say he might have cost Richmond three, four games this year just by virtue of the fact he can't convert. But everything else is fine. And Richmond looking at the bigger picture there in terms of facilitating the development of their youth and the next generation of players. So, boy, Tom Lynch may be going into will be going into a 17th season according to Mitch Cleary, so you can have your thoughts on that. Now, Kenny's just left us, somewhat strategically too, I might add, because as he departed the building, literally almost right on the button, just beforehand, the Tasmania Football Club have put a post up. Now, we'll cut this up because this is some elite acting from our man Ken Hinckley. Tasmania Football Club will tomorrow unveil Cadbury as a major sponsor. Now, Cadbury, for those of you unaware, Hobart was home to Cadbury's very first manufacturing plant outside of the UK. You used to be able to go through there, actually, and just basically help yourself, but they shut that down, something about health and safety, many years ago. But it's, for those of you familiar with Hobart and Tasmania, Cadbury's been a big part of that city for a long period of time. Many a school visit has gone through Cadbury. So Ken Hinckley and Benny Gale there with some elite social media work. So you have to watch it to appreciate it, but we'll bring you the audio of that in a moment. So we've got it, have we, Ollie? Well, let's just a little portion of it here. The video has just been put out by the Tassie Football Club.
5: Brendan, it's Ken. We've got our first big signature locked in.
6: Great. Straight into it. I assume it's Zach Butters.
5: No, not him.
6: All right, mate, take it easy. You haven't wasted any time getting into work.
5: I know, I work quick.
6: So what can you tell me about them?
5: Experienced, high quality, and I reckon our supporters are going to love it.
6: Mate, can you at least give me a hint? Ken. Hello? You there, Ken?
4: So there you go. You get the gist. And all the while, guess what Kenny's doing? He's chomping on a Cadbury's chocolate bar and he's got it all around his chops. I tell you what, not just about the Cobra Mustard olive oil, he's fond of a Cadbury's as well. So good news there for the Tassie Devils, who have signed a couple of major sponsors now. Tigers are a better team with Lynch in it, proven all year when he's been out. Richmond have no structure, says Sid in Ivanhoe, without Lynch. He's been fit for most of the year, which is great. Kicking has stunk, but many goals off his hands. Respect your veterans. Grow your youth. I like that adage. Jack's in Ringwood East to share his view on the View Jobs open line. What's your view there, Jack? Welcome.
7: Yeah, hey, Sam. Just want to touch on the Carlton Football Club. I've been a follower for 30 years. I don't think we've ever played football the way we have this year that we had in my entire lifetime. I cannot remember a Carlton team attacking the angles of a forward line, playing lace-out football to the forwards, applying so much pressure and getting the most out of plays those thought were done 6 months ago. Mark Pittnett's performance against two premier ruckmen was unbelievable on the weekend. Sam, I mean, Mark Pittnett, I mean, I thought he was maybe on the way out as well. Francis Evans was the number one champion data player on the week. This guy was laughed at by many to even be on the Carlton list. The effort of Josh Fraser has been phenomenal, Sam. Like, how is this happening?
4: Like, I've run out of ways to dissect it, discuss it, Jack, and you're probably going to get me in trouble for talking about Carlton again. But whether people like it or not, they are, at the moment, they are one of the amazing stories of the season, along with Fremantle and along with Melbourne and what Stephen King's doing. It is just unfathomable, Jack. I mean, the other name you forgot to mention there probably is like Harry Mackay couldn't convert from 15 metres out directly in front under the old leadership. And here he is threading goals from the boundary line, kick and drop punts from the paint. It didn't even look like trying anything else, and it never even looked like missing. George Hewitt was dropped, banished, finished the start of the year. Comes back in, and he's just killing them. Harry Dean's development, Jagger Smith's development. Lockie Cowan had found himself out of the side in recent times. He's a hard nut in the back half. Matt Cottrell back from injury. Mitch McGovern's reborn. Brody Kemp's playing above himself. Nick Haynes was finished, Jack, and he's playing some good football as well. And Jacob Wiedering, as Ken Hinckley said, could you just imagine that they could afford to even ease him back through the VFL to come back from injury? It's even Wade Dirksen is having some good moments. It's I don't know what to tell you, Jack. I can't explain it. I'm not sure anyone can. You just hang on and enjoy the ride, don't you?
7: Well, pretty much. I mean, the sky's the limit, and I mean, I'm pretty daunted by the fact of playing potentially Collingwood in a wild card game. But well, bring it on! Like, you know, this is where you make men of boys. So I'm really excited by the opportunity to potentially play Collingwood at the MCG in front of 100,000. So, you know, I'm a little bit scared because I know Collingwood have been our bogey side on the big stage, but I think we'll get them this time, Sam. I really think that the team's learned.
4: I don't have the run of form between the two sides in front of me, but I'm with you. They have had their way with us for over a long period of time now, really, for the majority. It's rare that Carlton beat Collingwood. And look, they have to beat one of the Western Bulldogs and Fremantle to get in. We'll say that again, just the footnote on that. But what a great exposure it would be too for any club would say this, a big, big final or a big, big wildcard game to expose your younger players to that sort of environment. You know, Billy Wilson, Cooper Lord, Dean Smith, obviously Cowan, I mentioned all those guys to get exposure. Taylor Byrne to the heat of finals football, the MCG against the biggest club in the land, Collingwood, would be absolutely priceless. Thanks for your call, Jack. A lot of thoughts coming through on Tom Lynch and the fact that he is going to play on. Tom Lynch playing on in 2027 is the equivalent of John Bon Jovi trying to sing throughout a 2027 world tour. Well, he wouldn't play every week, would he, Tom Lynch? They'd manage him through, as we've seen, and clubs are very, very good at this with their veterans these days. Tom Lynch is looking very slow and clunky, but I think he will help Fall and Armstrong develop and take the best defender. So it's okay with me for one more year. That's Sean in Surry Hills. Looks like he works really hard on his body as well, Tom Lynch, to get himself up. He's had injuries along the journey, of course, but he's a professional in that regard. Just hope he just gets over this case of the yips that he's got now. Speaking of players playing on or going on, Tom Morris reporting on X as well that Jack Viney, now this has been coming, former captain, two-time best and fairest, of course, a good chance now to return via the VFL this Sunday. He was keen to play last week. Casey had a bye. Those wretched VFL byes. Gee, there's a lot of those. So this would be 12 months, pretty much a year since he last played a meaningful game of football. Jack Viney could be back, so that's big. Jacob Wiedering will be back, by the way, too, after his little VFL outing last week. So he will play senior football for the Blues this week, round 23, that is for sure. Matt's text in, Sammy, while I love Blues radio, I enjoyed switching between that and Saints radio last night. Quite an amusing listen, especially Viney. That's from Matt in Ascot Vale. Good on you, Matty. Thanks for listening. Evening, Sammy, says Alex. If you recall, I called you earlier in the year regarding the disrespecting of the Carlton playing list. I'm 57 years old, being a true account supporter. I did say, if you recall, that it will be okay now to all the disrespect is out there. How's them apples? I think maybe just some predictive text gone wrong there, but essentially Alex saying the list not as bad as everyone had forecast, and you've been proven correct, Alex. You've been proven correct. The Geelong saga, I know some of you might be tiring of this. It's raging on. Geelong, by the close of business tomorrow, will reply to the Please Explain from the AFL. The Cats board met today. Fox footies David Zeta doorstopped Patrick Dangerfield, the Geelong captain, the AFLPA president at the time that the Jake Colajasny secret deal was struck. And this is how Paddy Dangerfield discussed, well, his view on the saga surrounding his footy club.
8: I think early it's what's going on, and then as things eventuate, you sort of look for more detail, because it's one thing to have an opinion early, which I think we all do. That's natural. That's certainly me as a player and our players and externally. But it's not until you unpack all the detail that we'll sort of find out what the whole process was, why it was done the way that it was. Clearly, there's some parts that will bug it up as a club and we can do better. But I still think there's a bit to unpack yet. That's a bit of a challenge sometimes with something like this that is very much emotive, especially when it comes to players' health and when it's one of our own, one of my players. You know, that's certainly concerning in that sense, but you've got to get the detail first. And I think the nuance to that is the context of how it was done. And clearly there's been more information needed from the AFL, and that's what the club's been doing over the last 2 days.
4: So Patrick Dangerfield there with David Zeta, I think it was, outside GM HBO Stadium. So, you know, one of the things for me with this is the AFL concussion panel, when they did conduct a series of tests and interviews with Jake Colajasny. So this was in 2023 to determine whether he was fit to continue his AFL career. I didn't know this actually happened, but the AFL concussion panel, I don't know about you out there, but I always thought it was either a green light or a red light. You could either continue playing the game or you couldn't. And we've seen plenty of players medically retired. And in this case, though, we've had the concussion panel return an orange or an amber reading for Jake Colajasny. So that is, you know, they were neither convinced that he should retire or convinced that he should play on. So they've left it up to the player, to Geelong, to his family to navigate the next steps. And look, medicine is nuanced, isn't it? Like, how often do we not get the answer that's black and white when it comes to medical feedback? But I would have thought, you know, with insurers walking away from players and doctors walking away and doctors getting sued and doctors not wanting the stress and the strain, it's almost like there's a temptation now for them to work it out amongst themselves. That would appear as to how these things are playing out. And as has been reported widely, there's one other instance of this taking place with a former AFL player who was trying to get back into the AFL with a similar waiver arrangement. Not the same, but similar, and different in the sense that it didn't involve the AFL. So it didn't need to be cleared by the same checks and balances and have the AFLPA involvement. So I don't know. Like, should it be a case now with the AFL concussion panel, they just have to provide a black and white answer, as difficult as that might be in some scenarios, that like the batsman getting a benefit of the doubt in cricket, if there is any doubt over a player, as harsh as it might be, that they need to be medically retired. If we're going to come back with, well, maybe, then where does that leave us? Because we've got a big class action starting next year. We've got insurers, as I say, walking away from the players. And who's going to fund that side of the game? Who's going to protect the players over the long term? Do the AFL just have to fund it? It's going to cost an absolute fortune. I don't know. I did not know that existed. And I'm not sure there's been another example of that happening, speaking to people today. Now, these things are veiled in secrecy and privacy, and you can understand that. There's confidentiality around it. I'm not sure we've had an example of another player going up and getting an amber reading, or another player going up and being allowed to continue. At least I haven't heard that. I mean, people throw up Tom Liberatore like it's nothing. I don't even think Tom Liberatore went before the concussion panel. So I don't know. It's a big one. It's a deep one. It's a complex one. It's maybe even a little bit boring for some people, but it's going to rage for a long period of time here. I expect deep into this week, because the AFL will get the police explained back, then they'll sit in judgment, then they'll work out a sanction, and we'll go from there. But a fair bit to play out on that front. Taylor Walker retired today. Ken Hinckley and I talked about it earlier. It was pretty emotional, actually. This was Tex Walker after, what's it going to be this year, 19 seasons at the top level, thanking his wife and kids for the support over the journey.
9: And then there's my wife, Ellie. You came into my life when I didn't realise how much I needed you. You became my best friend, my biggest supporter, and my greatest teammate, and eventually my wife. Through it all, you've never stopped believing in me, and thank you for loving me through every version of myself. And to my beautiful kids, you are my greatest adventure. I've always thought the job of a parent was to teach you all the right values, but in fact, you three have taught me more than you'll ever know. Mum and I can't wait for you to chase your dreams with us, just like I have done for the last 20 years. You are always and will be the greatest gift, and I love you to the moon and back a million times over.
4: A pretty emotional press conference. I think Ken Hinckley watched it in full. He was pretty struck by it. So Taylor Walker there, and you do often hear the players. Well, I think we see the players out there on a game day, and then we see them on the next weekend. But the team of people around them, obviously led by family, closest friends, make it all possible. So some nice words there from Taylor Walker as he commits to this season, 2026, being his last. Unbelievable impact on the game, having kicked more than 700 career goals. So coaches not on AFL 360. We tiptoe into these on a Monday. Matthew Nix was obviously asked about, Taylor Walker, the retirement, his influence on the club over a long period of time tonight on AFL 360.
10: Yeah, a little fatigued tonight. It was, last night was one of those nights where you think through all the things you've gone through with Tex, and sitting alongside him today, the emotion that I knew there'd be an emotional day there, because he just wears his heart on his sleeve. He's a passionate guy, and I thought he was fantastic today, the way he spoke about family and about people and, you know, the things that mean the most to him. He's a footy icon. He's you know, he'll be as big as anyone who's come through. You think about McLeod and Rusciutto and Goodwin and these sort of names. Taylor Walker's one of the biggest names to have come through this footy club in this state. So he's done an unbelievable job, and it was great today celebrating that.
4: Yep, and that was Matthew Nix, coach of the Adelaide Crows, got out of jail at the weekend. Taylor Walker today informing the club that this would be his final year as an AFL player. JB's text in, Sammy, it's a workplace like any other. WorkSafe would be the governing body, so why are they silent? Is that by choice or direction? JB and Koroit. I can't answer that, JB, I'm sorry. Maybe they're waiting to see what the AFL do with it first. We've often seen that. I think that was the case with Elijah Hollins, was it not? That WorkSafe came in after that sanction was determined. So whether that's something they will follow up separately to everything else going on with Geelong at the moment remains to be seen. Michael, why does Geelong get centre please explain from the AFL when the AFL commissioner was the president at the time? Would he not be best to answer any and all questions? He would be best to answer those questions, Michael. Absolutely. We'd love to ask all those questions of Craig Drummond. That hasn't been possible. He did release two statements in the space of 3 days, which was highly unusual, and some would say highly embarrassing. But proper process is to seek and get that please explain back from Geelong, which Steve Hocking is overseeing at the moment. Nevertheless, Sam says 250, the AFL has to throw the book at Geelong, being loss of picks and a fine. You know, I haven't heard anything about a loss of picks. The only sanction, and look, be careful here because we'll wait and see what happens, but the only sanction I've heard even being remotely possible at the moment is a fine and a fine only. So not sure about loss of picks or anything else at the moment in that regard. Adelaide's ladder position is coming back to Matthew Nix, who's on AFL 360 tonight. Very important win, this one, to state the obvious. The Crows find themselves inside the top six. They're fifth on percentage from Melbourne, and then obviously the same amount of points of Brisbane. So the top four is there. It's within their grasp. This is Matthew Nix on the bigger picture of Adelaide season.
10: Yeah, we're going for second. I think mathematically we can get there. So we're going to take on JL's crew this Friday night, and it doesn't get much tougher than that. But in saying that, you know, we've sort of been up to Sydney in the last month or so, and we're able to put out our best performance up there, and put in a performance that we sort of flew back into Adelaide really proud of. So that's our goal. Our goal is Friday night. Set ourselves up and at least give ourselves a chance to finish in a position that gives us a crack in September. I know we'll play finals footy. It's an unusual year this year. You probably don't want to finish seventh or eighth. It's one of those positions. But if we do, so be it, right? We'll be ready for that as well.
4: Okay, well, it's going to be tough. So they're going to have to play Fremantle next at Optus Stadium off a loss to the Dockers. So they will be breathing fire, you would have thought, back at home. And I'm assuming Alex Pearce back in that back line, which all of you are telling me was an enormous out for this loss in against Melbourne. So Adelaide are going to have to go to West to get the job done there. They finish with GWS, which is a far simpler equation on paper at the Adelaide Oval to finish. So one really tough one. One straightforward one. I tell you, if they can go two from two, but gee whiz, wouldn't there be questions being asked of Fremantle if they were to suddenly drop two in a row? One at the MCG is one thing against Melbourne, who are just so good at that venue. But if they were to drop this game against Adelaide at Optus, some questions will be asked of them. Sam, is Tex Walker's speech subject to copyright? As a kinder teacher, I've read that book millions of times, as have I, to the moon and back. And maybe Tex has as well. The phrasing just came to him, reading all those books to his kids. Sammy, regarding Tom Lynch, Prestia likely retiring and Broad retiring, Hopper probably out the door. It will leave a big hole of experience. So I think it's a good move to sign him for one more year. I'd agree with that too, 896, because I think it's simplistic and superficial if you're just saying because he's having a poor year in front of the sticks that he should be punted. You keep him around. It's the role he will play in fostering the youth coming through, I think, that would be key. And he is a physical presence. Sometimes he tips over the edge. The discipline is lacking. But I think they walk a bit taller with him in that forward line, even if he can let his the red mist get the better of him at times. You keep him around for one more. I think it pays you back. I think it pays you back later. Keep your texts coming through, 0433 98 11 16, and we'll read them out as we go. Round 22 in the can. Sports Day brought to you by Power Core. This winter, be prepared for severe weather. That includes storms and flooding. For advice and tips on what you can do to be safe and ready in case of a power outage, go to powercore.com.au/emergency. 0433 98 11 16 are the texts to bring in. Round 22 in the can. Round 23 will start on that Friday night. So no Thursday night football coming up this week. Start on Friday. And we've got Fremantle and the Adelaide Crows in that game. I mentioned Richmond and St Kilda is the game that the Saints will go into without Nazaia Wanganeen-Miller, who, if you're just joining us, confirmation there from the Saints tonight that he will miss the remainder of the home and away season. Mason Wood will also miss the remainder of the home and away season. That is with hamstring and calf injuries, respectively. Brisbane are going to have the Gold Coast Suns, Hawthorn, Collingwood, Port Adelaide, Melbourne, GWS, West Coast, the Dogs and Carlton in that big one. And the game that has been referenced a lot today, Essendon and Sydney. Just confirmation as well via other outlets as well. As we discussed earlier, Essendon now appear to have told all of their candidates that they will delay their coaching decision until next week, after the Essendon-Sydney game. So this is going to be one of the biggest announcements of the year, this one. What way do Essendon go? Do they go with James Hurd? Do they go with Mark McVeigh? Do they go with Jamie Graham, who's in both processes? Do they go with the dark horse that is Murray Davis? It's going to be huge whether they go with James or against James. Whoa, that's going to be big. Maybe next week. All right, we're going to continue after this. We've got news headlines coming up. We'll hear a bit from Justin Longmuir tonight on the loss to Melbourne. Jared Whateley's had some strong thoughts as well on how the AFL needs to go about assessing the situation at Geelong. 0433 98 11 16 is the temper text. I'll read it out as we go. Back in a moment on Sports Day.
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0: 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With 341 kilowatts of power and 790 newton meters of torque, it's the most powerful Land Cruiser yet. 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
19: 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In Lewiston, thanks to flooding, Baker Road closed between Port Gawler Road and Robinson Road. We've got flooding around the hills this morning as well, including parts of Lobethal and Meadows. Otherwise, roadworks today, Heaslip Road, Penfield Gardens, Warmer Road in Penfield, Shepherd's Hill Road at Eden Hills, Salisbury Highway, Greenfields, Northeast Road, Klemzig, Churchill Road, Prospect and Burbridge Road, West Beach. Canberra's Hanson Road, Elizabeth Downs and Phillip Highway in Elizabeth South as well. 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
20: Morning, I'm Bruce Palin. All eyes will be on the Reserve Bank today with another rates decision looming this afternoon. The RBA is tipped to leave them on hold, a poll of 37 leading economists agreeing the central bank will sit on its hands. But Sally Tindall from Canstar says we should prepare for the worst just in case.
21: So if we do see a rate hike today at 2:30, for someone with a $600,000 debt, they're looking at an extra $92 onto their mortgage.
20: A major disaster is unfolding in Colombia this morning, with dozens of people killed in a powerful earthquake. The magnitude 7.4 tremor was centred around 280 k's northwest of Bogota. Five more people have been charged over an alleged dating app crime spree targeting men across Melbourne and Victoria. Police say they'd been using fake profiles on apps like Grindr to lure their victims before assaulting and robbing them. And a network of crypto ATMs has been taken offline over money laundering concerns. The Australian Transaction Reports and Analysis Centre has suspended CryptoLink's approval to operate the machines after the company failed to submit reports proving they were being run in accordance with Australian law.
4: Cruise 1323 Sport.
20: In sport, Sharks prop Adan Fanua-Blake is said to miss this weekend's clash with the Raiders following his high hit on Dragons back rower Hamish Stewart on Sunday. He's been offered a one-match ban and has until midday to appeal the decision. While Broncos lock Pat Carrigan and Cowboys skipper Ruben Cotter will face the tribunal tonight to plead not guilty to their charges. Meantime, in the AFL, the D's have had a word with Latrell Pickett after he admitted to drinking alcohol after suffering a concussion against Geelong the other week. That's the latest in news and sport.
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8: 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In Windsor, after a truck rollover, Paul Wakefield Road closed between Wild Horse Plains Road and Seacombs Road. In Lewiston, thanks to flooding, Baker Road closed between Port Gawler Road and Robertson Road. Flooding in the hills this morning as well, including parts of Lobethal and Meadows. Otherwise, you'll find roadworks today on Womber Road at Penfield, Crichton Road, Findon, Shepherd's Hill Road, Eden Hills, Brighton Road, Somerton Park, and Northeast Road at Klebsig. There's a camera to John Rice Avenue in Elizabeth Vale. 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
9: Adelaide's Cruise 1323.
11: Morning, I'm Britt Aylin. The Federal Environment Minister is playing down the risk of humans being infected with bird flu. Murray once told the ABC most cases overseas have been in dairy workers.
12: Of course it is possible. We have seen that occur overseas, but an extremely low risk.
11: The death toll from a powerful earthquake in Colombia is now more than 100, with dozens injured. A national emergency has been declared after the 7.4 magnitude tremor struck the country's west. The chief of the EU has offered support, saying that Europe's heart is with the people of Colombia. Back home, incoming ACTU leader Melissa Donnelly says she's keen to see Aussies enjoy shorter working weeks, extra leave, more cost of living support and better protections when it comes to the use of AI. She'll take the reins from Sally McManus when her tenure ends at the end of the month. And the cost of insurance is soaring, but insurance companies aren't telling us why. A report from financial watchdog ASIC found premiums leapt by almost three times the inflation rate in the year to July 2025, but insurers gave customers only the most basic of explanations.
10: Cruise 1323 Sport.
11: Sport now, and the AFL's concussion protocols are continuing to make headlines, with a study finding players who suffer a head knock are more than twice as likely to pick up another injury later in the season. It comes as the Cats prepare to submit their response to the league's Please Explain over the concussion clause in Jake Colajasny's contract. And there's been more fallout from FIFA's plot to privatise the World Cup. The European, North American and Asian confederations have now all co-signed an open letter accusing the organisation of a fundamental breach of trust and deception.
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1: 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In Windsor, after a truck rollover, Paul Wakefield Road closed between Wild Horse Plains Road and Seacombs Road. In Lewiston, thanks to flooding, Baker Road closed there between Fort Gorder Road and Robinson Road. Got flooding in the hills this morning, including parts of Lobethal and Meadows. 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
16: 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In Windsor, we've got a truck rollover that has Port Wakefield Road closed between Wild Horse Plains Road and Seacombs Road. Flooding has Baker Road closed in Lewiston between Port Gorda Road and Robertson Road. Also flooding in some parts of the hills this morning, including Lobethal and Meadows. 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That's Adelaide's latest traffic.
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18: Morning, I'm Britt Anglin. At least 111 people died after an earthquake rattled Colombia's west overnight. Dozens of buildings have been flattened, with rescue efforts underway to free those trapped in the rubble. The 7.4 magnitude quake was also felt in Panama, Ecuador and Venezuela. Australia's corporate watchdogs accused insurers of failing to explain the reasons for soaring premiums. ASIC says the cost of car insurance jumped 8% in the year to July, which is much higher than the rate of inflation. It also reports that many customers were able to score a better deal simply by asking why their bills had jumped so much. The world's oceans recorded their hottest ever temperatures for July last month, according to the EU's Climate Monitoring Service, with an average of 20.96 degrees Celsius. The previous record of 20.89 was set in 2023. And an American man's broken the record for the fastest mile run while pushing a stroller. Stephen Biebelhausen crossed the finish line on Cleveland's Golden Mile in 4 minutes 17.
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18: In sport, Travis Head's backing good mate Jake Weatherall to fire in the first test against Bangladesh when it starts on Thursday morning in Darwin.
11: I think being in Darwin, being around his friends and family over the last couple of days, it brings... I think the atmosphere is great for him, and I think he's playing really well on the flip side. So, yeah, I'm excited for his week.
18: And an NRL great has scoffed at the idea of a World Cup-style third-place playoff. Former Blues and Sharks skipper Paul Gallant says he doesn't think the players' hearts would be in it. That's the latest in news and sport.
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22: It shouldn't get any colder than what we've got right now because we're sitting on our expected low of 9 degrees. Morning Adelaide, it's Huggy here for your Tuesday More Music Breakfast Show. 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And before the 7:30 news, we'll hear from Spandau Ballet and Cold Chisel's Kay San. But straight after Billy Joel, a great song that was actually purpose-written for the Nicolas Cage movie, City of Angels. Now, the song itself is the name of a person. However, the person was not in the song, nor the movie. It's just that the songwriter saw this person's name listed in a gig guide in New York and liked the name. So that's what he called the song.

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1: I loved wearing homie pants in the 80s. 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
0: So it's like you were wearing the Wiggles on your legs, right?
1: Yeah, actually, now I think back, it definitely looked like that. Amazing pants, loved them.
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0: Classic Hits Cruise 1323 with Huggy on your Tuesday morning. If you're a fan of TV's Antiques Roadshow and you've got something at your place that you think might be worth some cash, then why not take it to the Strathalbyn Antiques and Vintage Fair this Saturday and Sunday. There'll be antiques for sale, collectibles, vintage stalls, but importantly, a bunch of experts there that could give you an appraisal on what you might be sitting on. Perhaps you're rich without even knowing it. 7:30 update for you in a tick. And then straight after that, we've got a duo who met by chance on a New York subway train. They were sitting opposite each other, each of them holding a Marvin Gaye record. They got to chatting and became a musical duo.
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6: 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Adelaide traffic.
7: 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In Happy Valley, a smash on Education Road at Woodswallow Drive. In Windsor, after a truck rollover, Paul Wakefield Road closed between Wildhorse Plains Road and Seacombs Road. In Lewiston, a Baker Road closed due to flooding. That's between Port Gawler Road and Robinson Road. Flooding in the hills this morning as well, including parts of Lobethal and Meadows. Otherwise, roadworks today, Heaslip Road, Penfield Gardens, Womba Road in Penfield. Also, Brighton Road, Summerton Park on the Salisbury Highway at Greenfields as well. 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
9: Morning, I'm Britt Anglin. The Reserve Bank's tip to leave rates on hold when it meets this afternoon, with a poll of 37 of Australia's leading economists finding that all of them expect the RBA to stick to the status quo. Sally Tindall from Canstar says it'll be a relief for many.
10: But if you look across what would then be four hikes that we've had in 2026. So that's one in February, we had one in March, we had one in May, and then another one potentially today. Well, that would be close to $400 extra in monthly repayment.
9: US Secretary of State Marco Rubio says America stands ready to support the people of Colombia after the country was rocked by a 7.4 magnitude earthquake. At least 111 people have died so far, with rescue efforts underway to retrieve those trapped beneath collapsed buildings. The full extent of the damage is not yet known. And jury selection's begun for the trial of a man accused of killing hip-hop legend Tupac Shakur 3 decades after his death. Dwayne Davis was charged with murder in 2023. He's pleaded not guilty. The trial's slated to begin next week.
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9: In sport, Melbourne's given forward Latrell Pickett a round of alcohol education after the 20-year-old admitted to drinking after copping a concussion against Geelong. There's been more fallout from FIFA's plot to privatise the World Cup. The European, North American and Asian confederations have now all co-signed an open letter accusing the organisation of a fundamental breach of trust and deception. And Jeff Bezos is set to purchase a stake in Premier League giants Liverpool FC. The UK's Sky News reports the Amazon founders, part of a consortium tipped to take on one third of the club's ownership.
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0: Classic Hits Cruise 1323 with a well-worn Rod Stewart song, although the man himself certainly not worn out, still constantly tours around America and the UK. G'day, it's Craig Huggins here, the More Music Breakfast Show at Cruise 1323. With 9 degrees in town at the moment, we've got some increasing showers throughout the day and temps in the mid to high teens is where we're headed. Coming up next, a song that proves that sometimes radio guys have no idea what they're talking about.
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0: It certainly gets played on Cruise 1323. 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
3: 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In Happy Valley, a Spanish Education Road near Woodswallow Drive, a truck rollover in Windsor has put Wakefield Road closed there between Wild Horse Plains Road and Seacombs Road. Lewiston flooding on Baker Road, that's closed between Port Gorda Road and Robinson Road. Also flooding in some areas of the hills this morning, including parts of Lobethal and Meadows. Otherwise, roadworks today, Wobber Road, Penfield, Crittenden Road, Findon, Heaslip Road, Penfield Gardens and South Road, Halloran Hill as well. 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

0: Classic Hits Cruise 1323, the More Music Breakfast Show with Huggy on your Tuesday morning following a pretty emotional afternoon yesterday, especially for Adelaide supporters with superstar gun forward Taylor Walker announcing that he'll retire at the end of this year.
1: After 19 seasons, this is going to be my final year as an AFL footballer. When I arrived here as a skinny kid from Broken Hill, I never imagined where this journey would take me. Football has given me so much. I'm incredibly proud that I've been able to do it for such a long period of time.
0: Tex has played 316 games for the Crows and is hoping for quite a few more, with the chance at a premiership still there. And even from supporters who don't barrack for Adelaide, like myself, we recognise how wonderful a player Tex Walker has been over the years, and he'll be a real sad loss to the game. I love those big-bodied forwards throwing their weight around, kicking bags of goals. So thank you for everything, Tex.
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6: 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After a truck rollover, Port Wakefield Road closed between Wild Horse Plains Road and Seacombs Road. Also, thanks to flooding, Baker Road closed in Lewiston between Port Gawler Road and Robertson Road. Also, flooding in some parts of the hills this morning, including Lobethal and Meadows. Roadworks today as well on Wamba Road, Penfield, Crittenden Road, Findon, Brighton Road, Suburban Park, South Road, Halloran Hill, and North East Road at Klemsig as well. 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
8: Morning, I'm Britt Aylin. The President of Colombia has called for the nation to rally behind those impacted by a powerful earthquake in the country's west, which has so far killed at least 111 people. The magnitude 7.4 quake is believed to be the strongest to hit the region in more than a decade. The big insurers are being urged to come clean on soaring premiums after the corporate watchdog found their price hikes are outpacing inflation. But ASIC Commissioner Alan Kirkland says there's a good chance of scoring a discount for customers who ask for an explanation behind the rising fees.
9: Consumers who contact their insurer often save money. We found that almost a third of those who negotiated with their insurer secured a lower premium without any changes to their cover.
8: The Reserve Bank's tipped to keep rates on hold when it wraps up its latest meeting this afternoon. Economists predict the cash rate to remain steady at 4.35%. And another five people have been arrested over a string of alleged dating app ambushes in Victoria. Police allege the offenders used fake profiles on Grindr to lure their victims before robbing and assaulting them.
7: Cruise 1323 Sport.
8: In Sport, Sharks prop Adam Fanua-Blake is set to miss this weekend's clash with the Raiders following his high hit on Dragons back rower Hamish Stewart on Sunday. He's been offered a one-match ban and has until midday today to appeal the decision. While Broncos lock Pat Carrigan and Cowboys skipper Ruben Cotter will face the tribunal tonight to plead not guilty to their charges. And Melbourne's third A-League team's officially out of the competition, with Western United's licence terminated by the Australian Professional League. That's the latest in news and sport.
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12: It's 10 degrees in Adelaide right now. Morning, it's Huggy at the More Music Breakfast Show with thanks to the Hospital Research Foundation Home Lottery. How would you like to live in a brand new multi-million dollar home in Somerton Park? I'll tell you how it could be yours a little later on this hour. We're also going to play Crowded House. Elvis Costello joins Oliver's Army. Going to kick off the hour with Africa by Toto, a song about a country that none of the band had actually been to when they wrote the song. And straight after it, a hit that sounds like a love song, but according to the title, it's a rock song on Cruise 1323.

Classic Hits Cruise 1323 with the Travelling Wilburys on your Tuesday morning, and straight after Barry White, we're going to play the song whose lead singer says was his favourite ever to sing live because the crowd would sing along and never

0: 10 degrees in town and we're a couple of minutes away from the 8:30 update at Classic Hits Cruise 13:23. And straight after that, we're going to play the lady who has announced that she's headed to Australia for the G'day and Goodbye Farewell Tour. Now, the sad part about this is that as yet, it doesn't include a date here in Adelaide. She's off to Perth and Melbourne and Sydney and Brisbane. However, I have heard some rumours that there's been a little bit of pressure to visit us here. Let's hope that that happens because she's an absolute star. I once asked her out on a date. We're going to play her for you next.
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2: 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In O'Halloran Hill, a smash on the Southern Expressway, slowing city bound. Happy Valley, a smash on Education Road at Woodswallow Drive. After a truck rollover in Windsor, Paul Wakefield Road closed between Wild Horse Plains Road and Seacombs Road. Lewiston, flooding has Baker Road closed there between Port Gawler Road and Robinson Road. Roadworks continuing today as well on Wobber Road, Penfield, Cricket Road, Findon, Eastlip Road, Penfield Gardens at the Salisbury Highway at Greenfields. 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That's Adelaide's latest traffic.
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5: Morning, I'm Bruce Anglin. The death toll from a powerful earthquake in Colombia is now at least 111, with dozens more injured. A national emergency has been declared after the 7.4 magnitude tremor struck the country's west. Mortgage holders across Australia are crossing their fingers ahead of the Reserve Bank's next rates decision this afternoon. Economists are tipping the central bank won't move this month, with three hikes already in the bag for the year. Sally Tindall from Canstar says it pays to plan ahead.
6: If you've got a mortgage, I would say plan for a hike in the months ahead, just in case.
5: And Japanese officials have written to the Australian government over a cringeworthy joke from our Prime Minister about two melons he received as a gift from Japan's PM. Albo insists he wasn't commenting on her anatomy, but Liberal Senator Michaela Cash says he needs to apologise.
7: Just hasn't embarrassed himself. He's embarrassed Australia. This is now a diplomatic incident because of the appalling behaviour of the Prime Minister. And yes, he should apologise.
5: That's on Nine there.
4: Cruise 1323 Sport.
5: In sport, the return of red ball cricket's just days away, with growing pressure on Aussie opener Jake Weatherholt. He says he's aware he needs to score runs in the series against Bangladesh to secure his spot in the side.
8: You know, you are required to make runs all the time when you go out there, and I've got a good opportunity to play two games, hopefully, and make runs and get four innings to do that. If I don't do that, then yeah, I'll put fate in someone else's hands.
5: The first test begins in Darwin on Thursday. And in AFL, the Cats are preparing to submit their response to the league's Please Explain over the concussion cause in Jake Colajasny's contract. That's the latest in news and sport.
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0: Normally, when everybody's talking, the first thing they say is, how's this weather? Well, here at Classic Hits Cruise 1323, I can tell you, it's 10 degrees in Adelaide at the moment. Showers increasing today with temps in the mid to high teens. A little chillier tomorrow, though, with around about 15 degrees, but the showers will ease off a little. Coming up next, that contrary to popular belief, a band who are not named after a road, they are in fact named after the Orlando fruit and veg market.
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2: 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A Heller and Healer special at the Southern Expressway, slowing citybound. Another one in Happy Valley, Education Road, Woodswallow Drive. In Windsor, after a truck rollover, Paul Wakefield Road closed between Wild Horse Plains Road and Seacombs Road. Lewiston, after flooding, Baker Road closed there between Port Gawler Road and Robinson Road. Otherwise, roadworks today, Wobba Road, Penfield, Crittenden Road, Findon, Salisbury Highway, Greenfields, and South Road, Heller and Hill as well. 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
4: 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Gulfview Heights, a school bus v van accident on Bridge Road at Windvale Drive. A Halloran Hill smash on the Southern Expressway near Old Coach Track. In Windsor, a truck rollover has Port Wakefield Road closed between Wild Horse Plains Road and Seacombe Road. Also in Lewiston, after flooding, Baker Road closed there between Port Gawler Road and Robinson Road. 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
7: Morning, I'm Bruce Allen. A number of flights in and out of Sydney Airport have been cancelled this morning, with further delays expected. Strong winds are being blamed for today's disruptions, with travellers advised to check the latest status of their flight with the airline. The Reserve Bank's tipped to leave rates on hold when it meets this afternoon, with a poll of 37 of Australia's leading economists finding that all of them expect the RBA to stick to the status quo. Sally Tindall from Canstar says it'll be a relief for many.
8: But if you look across what would then be four hikes that we've had in 2026. So that's one in February, we had one in March, we had one in May, and then another one potentially today. Well, that would be close to $400 extra in monthly repayment.
7: The death toll from a 7.4 magnitude earthquake in Colombia is now 111. Dozens more injuries have been reported and cleanup efforts are now underway. The full extent of the damage is not yet known. And jury selection's begun for the trial of a man accused of killing hip-hop legend Tupac Shakur 3 decades after his death. Dwayne Davis has pleaded not guilty to murder.
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7: In sport, Geelong says it'll hand its submissions over the Jake Colajasny concussion contract clause to the AFL later today, while Cats assistant Nathan Buckley has told Fox Footy the fallout's left the defender's career in limbo.
9: The club is putting a lot of support around him, as you would suspect. But yeah, he's in a holding pattern waiting to see what happens to his career beyond here.
7: And Melbourne's third A-League team's officially out of the competition, with Western United's licence terminated by the Australian Professional League. That's the latest in news and sport.
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12: Morning, Adelaide. 10 degrees in town at the moment. G'day, it's Huggy here for your Tuesday. We're three great songs away from a hit by a superstar that you might be surprised to learn he didn't write, or was he the first to record. In fact, it had been recorded 5 years earlier by a Dutch singer named René Schumann. What this artist did, though, was add bagpipes to it, to the tune of a very popular Scottish song called Loch Lomond, and this was a nod to his Scottish heritage. We're going to play him for you straight after Paul Young's Love of the Common People on Cruise 1323.

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